0: council members to get together, share some whiskeys and pork knuckles, and pledge peace instead of war. In a social media post, President Trump called Lula very dynamic and said talks will continue. Carrie Khan, NPR News, Rio de Janeiro.
1: Officials in Argentina are scrambling to figure out if their country is the source of a deadly hantavirus outbreak that's gripped an Atlantic cruise. The country is consistently ranked as having the highest incidence of the rare rat-borne disease in Latin America. Officials reported 101 hantavirus infections in Argentina since June 2025. That's roughly double the caseload recorded over the same period last year. Many public health researchers attribute the acceleration to climate change. This is NPR News. The world of plants is also being devastated by climate change. One new study out today says tens of thousands of plant species will likely go extinct as warmer temperatures and shifting rain patterns ruin their habitats. And a second looks at what the world loses when flowering plants cease to exist. The U.S. Soccer Federation officially opened its new home today south of Atlanta. As Marlon Hyde from member station WABE reports, the campus opens a few weeks before the men's national team arrives to prepare for the World Cup.
2: Visitors of all ages toured the new Arthur M. Blank U.S. Soccer National Training Center during the opening ceremony in Fayetteville, Georgia. The $250 million facility has more than a dozen full pitches and serves as the new HQ of the Sports Federation. Cindy Parlow-Cohn is U.S. Soccer's president.
3: A lot of people look at this and they think it's just for our 27 national teams. That couldn't be further from the truth. This is for everyone in our soccer community.
2: The men's national team will arrive ahead of the World Cup, which starts next month. It is being played across 16 host cities in the U.S., Mexico, and Canada. Atlanta is hosting 8 matches, including a semifinal. For NPR News, I'm Marlon Hyde in Fayetteville.
1: A storm chaser was helping search through a Mississippi trailer park destroyed by tornadoes when he heard a kitten meowing from the rubble. He searched in the dark for several minutes before finding the kitten trapped inside the remains of a wall. Video shows him pulling the frightened animal to safety and comforting it in his arms. The kitten did not appear to be seriously hurt. The U.S. stock market fell from its records today. 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
8: 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I'm your cool Aunt Cindy here until 10 p.m. Our spotlight album for the week is Duran Duran's Rio. So stay tuned for that. Right now, let's start off hour one of Gen X Redux with some early 80s punk funk with the Scottish trio A.P.B. on Gen X Redux.

0: WMNF Tampa set of funky, punky, dancey stuff with ESG, Emerald Sapphire, and Gold, the sisters Scroggins from the Bronx, with their track Dance. And Peacock Party from the UK, early 80s. Whatever happened to Baby Jane? I discovered that by watching Stranger Things, because that takes place in the 80s. And APB, phonetically, Alpha, Papa, Bravo, the Scottish trio with the track Shoot You Down. Welcome to Gen X Redux. I'm your cool Aunt Cindy. I have Tampa Dude in the house. What's up?
1: What's up? It's my favorite day, Duran Duran time.
0: Oh, yes. Our spotlight album for this week is Duran Duran Rio, released May 10th, 1982. So this is 44 years, if I'm doing the math right. The anniversary.
1: Sweetened like wine.
0: Oh, love this album.
1: Me too.
0: So much. You saw Duran Duran in the day, right?
1: Yeah, I'd seen him in 83 at the Lakeland Civic Center for the Seven and the Ragged Tiger tour.
0: Mm-hmm.
1: And I was amongst 1,000 dudes with 9,000 girls.
0: Ah, so, I bet you.
1: Screaming.
0: I bet you enjoyed that a lot.
1: I couldn't hear. Yeah, it's too loud. No, first time I seen like big video screens in concerts.
0: All right,
1: so
0: right on.
1: They were ahead.
0: Hey, if you have any memories of seeing Duran Duran here in town, give us a ring at 813-239-9663 or a text at 813-433-0885 or drop an email at dj@wmnf.org. Let's start off with a cut from Rio. Here's Hold Back the Rain here on Gen X Redux.

0: WMNF Tampa. A flock of seagulls from their third album, The Story of a Young Heart, with The More You Live, The More You Love. And the Psychedelic Furs from Mirror Moves with Here Comes Cowboys. And from our spotlight album this week, Hold Back the Rain from Duran Duran off of Rio. Mike, who called us from Las Vegas?
1: The coolest Durani I've heard from in like eons.
0: Supriya from St. Pete.
1: Yes.
0: Called us from Vegas.
1: Yeah, cheers.
0: Listening
1: to
0: Gen X Redux in Vegas.
1: Yes.
0: And said that she went to see Duran Duran last night at the Sphere.
1: Yeah.
2: Yeah.
1: And, and she's having cocktails as we're on the air. So hats off to
0: you. It's 5 o'clock somewhere.
1: It is there.
0: Oh, Supriya, thank you so much for calling and thank you for listening all the way in Vegas. Here on Gen X Redux and WMNF Tampa, we have more Duran Duran Rio coming up later on in the show. So stick around. Oh, by the way, this coming Sunday is Mother's Day. And so I'm going to throw in a few mother-like songs here and there. I'm not going to tell you. You just, you know, you kind of figure it out for yourself. So happy Mother's Day to all you mothers.
1: Word to you, mother.
0: And to you mothers.
1: Mothers.
0: You know who you are. Here's Tracy Bonham on Gen X Redux.

big city.

0: WMNF, Iggy Pop, with Kate Pearson, from the B-52s with Candy. You know, Chrissy Hynde was originally going to duet, and for some reason it didn't work out, so Kate stepped in and she nails it.
1: That's my girl.
0: Totally.
1: Yeah.
0: And speaking of B-52s, Fred Schneider with his second solo LP from 1996. It's blazing. The name of the song is Bulldozer. The name of the album is just Fred. And it's produced by Steve Albini. And his backup band is the Shadowy Men on a Shadowy Planet. Those are the dudes that do the music for Kids in the Hall. And that's what we're listening to right now throughout the night is film music.
1: Yeah.
0: This album rocks. It's a punk album. I highly recommend you give it a listen. Just Fred by Fred Schneider and Tracy Bonham with Mother Mother to start off the set. Oh, what happened there? Oh, here we go. Hey, we have Tampa Mac, thanks so much for checking in with us. Glenn, thanks for checking in with us. And John from Colorado.
1: That was right on. That made my day.
0: Thank you so very, very much for listening to Gen X Redux all the way from Colorado. 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You know, I was telling you earlier about the Mother song. So the Police, Synchronicity, you know, that was the final album from in 1983 before they broke up. And this song is sung and written by Andy Summers. He rarely does, you know, singing on the album. This song is a little, let's say it's a little off kilter, and it's based on his mother, and it's aptly titled Mother, the Police, here on Gen X Redux.

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0: 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Welcome back to Gen X Redux, your spot for alt, indie, and eclectic music from the 80s and 90s. I'm your cool Aunt Cindy here until 10 p.m. Tampa dudes in the house keeping me company. We're dancing around. Yay!
1: Maniacin'.
0: Yeah. Yeah, totally.
1: I was Iggy Pop and you were Kate Pearson at one time.
0: You have to see the dude's Iggy Pop imitation. It is spot on. Anyways, our spotlight album for this week is Duran Duran Rio, released May 10th, 1982. I have a couple of tracks coming up in this hour. But right now, let's go back to the Mother song with Fountains of Wayne and Stacy's Mom here on Gen X Redux.

0: 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Is this a good time to let you all know that our fun drive is coming up next month?
1: Of course. Always. Spit it out.
0: What a segue. 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And we'd love to have your support. Thank you so very, very much for listening. Oh, and Stacy's Mom before that by Fountains of Wayne. Who played Stacy's mom?
1: Stacy's mom was Rod Stewart's girl, Rachel Hunter.
0: Gotcha. Good one. Rachel Hunter was married to Rod Stewart. Yeah, she was like the fourth or fifth wife of something like that.
1: Seventh.
0: Right. We're having too much fun here this evening. And thank you so much for listening here on Gen X Redux with your cool Aunt Cindy. And Tampa Dude, we have another track from Duran Duran, Rio. And this is one of your favorites, Mike. This is New Religion. Ooh. Here on Gen X Redux.

0: WMNF with Simple Minds from the album New Gold Dream. That's the title track. And The Sun Always Shines on TV. And Duran Duran, New Religion from our Spotlight album Rio. I have one more Duran Duran for you coming up in a bit. And, yeah, 44 years. That album still, to me, it still sounds, like, so fresh. I could, like, play it a lot.
1: Like our Island songs we talked about.
0: Right,
1: Desert Island
0: songs. Stuck
1: on a desert island.
0: Yeah.
1: Take that album or
0: take
1: CD
0: that with you.
1: Yeah, take that.
0: Shout out to Paul and Stuart and Brian for checking in this evening here on Gen X Redux. I'm your cool Aunt Cindy. Tampa dudes hanging with me. We're having a blast, and we really appreciate you all listening and hope you're enjoying this evening's show. I don't know what I'm going to do for next week yet. I have a bunch of albums. There's just so many albums, so much music, too little time. So let me just get back into some music.
1: Yeah,
0: I have another mother song here. Here's Lenny Kravitz from the album Mama Said with Always on the Run here on Gen X Redux.

WMNF. The one hit by London Beat with I've Been Thinking About You. That's back from 1990 that came out. And Seal from his self-titled debut album with Future Love Paradise. And Lenny Kravitz from the album Mama Said with Always on the Run. Yeah, we've got to be running out of here in about 20 minutes or so, but stay tuned for NPR Headline News, followed by one of my favorite shows here at WMNF, Audio After Hours with your hostess, Taryn. 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It's pretty cool. All right. Oh, this is a request, Mike. There's this lovely Scottish lady named Kay. We had a nice chat last week, and she recommended Orange Juice, a Scottish band. So I'm going to play them right now. Here's Falling and Laughing here on Gen X Redux.

0: WMNF Tampa with Sugar. Bob Mould got the band back together. Sugar is on tour. Hooray!
1: Rock on!
0: From their Copper Blue album, the track Helpless. And The Charltons with The Only One I Know and Orange Juice by Request with Falling and Laughing.
1: Good tune.
0: Stay tuned for NPR Headline News followed by Audio After Hours with Taryn. And a big shout out to our friend Amy Sherman, a.k.a. the Shermanator. She loves
1: Happy
0: that.
1: Happy birthday. Yeah, Shermanator.
0: She loves that.
1: Yeah. Keep your head up. We love you.
0: Happy birthday, Happy Amy. Birthday. We love you.
1: We do.
0: Hey, one more. Duran Duran. This is the title track from Rio. Loving it here on Gen X Redux.

0: We're having more fun than anybody should be allowed to here at Gen X Redux. Thank you so much for joining us here. See you next week. Mike, it's been a blast.
1: Always. Thank you, and you rock.
0: And you rock, too. And you rock, too. Here on Gen X Redux and WMNF Tampa. Have a great week, everyone.

Good evening. You are listening to Audio After Hours, where we play you the best in new and obscure indie electronica and more every Thursday evening right here on WMNF Tampa. We started things off with Neon Indian on his debut, Psychic Chasms. That was Mind Drips. We also heard from Prophet with You Really Turn Me On. That was on Right On Time. My name is Taryn. I'm going to be here with you until

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Please stick around right here to the show. Of course, if there's anything you would like to hear, feel free to give me a call. 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Always happy to take your requests, and we love to hear your suggestions. This one right here is from Boof, called Joy Is Smiling. It's Busy Girl Megan here right here on WMNF. Keep tuned.

Music on WNF. We just heard from Julian Glander and Jack Corbett. That was Junk Removal. Prior to that, from Figurine, we heard Digits. We also heard from Just Jack with I Talk Too Much. Also in there, from Gidro Pony, that was Group Sex of Rabbits. And before that, Underscores, Johnny, Johnny, Johnny. At the top, from Meets Conti, we heard a double shot. Here's something off their new record, Woof, Woof, Woof. That was Numbers. And at the top, we heard Where Is Ooh. And if you like that, you can catch him performing over at New World Brewery coming up this Saturday. One of the coolest shows happening in the Bay Area this weekend that I really haven't heard a lot of people talking about. But super exciting stuff. Meets Conti on Saturday at New World. My name is Taryn. You're tuned into Audio After Hours, playing you the best in new and obscure indie electronica and more, just as we do every Thursday evening right here on WMNF. We are just getting into things here, of course. If there's anything you would like to hear, feel free to give me a call. Number is 813-239-9663, or send me a text to 813-433-0885. This one here is a new track from Luke Mann. He's got a new full-length out called SD3. This is Pink Vape Lighter. It's Pissy Chrome. We're going to hear right here on WNF.

New music on WMNF. We just heard a brand new single from DuckTales. It's called Behind the Gate. Prior to, from Booyan, we heard Loving Furlong. We also heard new music from Not For Radio. That is Maria of the Marias. New project on a new EP, Bloom. That was Kitten. Prior to, more new music from Arlo Parks on her latest Ambiguous Desire. That was Heaven. Also heard a new single from Kalayla. That one is coming to us off of her upcoming full-length New Avatar. The track we heard was Link in the at the top from Bubble Love. That is new project of producer Ross from Friends.

halfway point of the show. Of course, if there's anything you would like to hear before the night is through, give me a call. Number is 813-239-9663, or send me a text to 813-433-0885. Always love hearing your requests and suggestions. But if not, we got tons more new music to come. This one is from Memo Boy, and it's called Brian Eats the Lettuce from the Billy Hole. It's music you're only going to hear right here on WMNF. Keep it tuned.

music on WMNF from Fennec. This is Mezcal, Bubble Bath. Prior to, we heard from Earth Boys with Jeff's Theme. We also heard from Gary Reed on Curses Broken. That was All of You. And at the top, from Memo Boy, we heard Brian Eats the Lettuce from the Billy Hole. My name is Taryn. You're tuned in to Audio After Hours, playing you the best in new and obscure indie electronica and more, just like we do every Thursday evening right here on WMNF Tampa. Got a little bit of time left in the set. Tons more new music to come, of course. 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Number is 813-239-9663, or send me a text to 813-433-0885. 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

0: Hi, this is Miss Julie. 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

minutes ago on WMNF, started off this last set with Rosalía on the complete works of her latest album, Lux. It's one of the bonus tracks there, Novia Robot. We also heard from Mother Mary with a new single, Set Me On Fire, and followed it up with new music from Clark that was Relentless Opponent. My name is Taryn. You're listening to Audio After Hours. Got about a half an hour or so left here with you tonight. Still some more great music to come. This one is from Daniel Avery. It is a new remix of a track from his latest record. It's called Tremor. It's the midnight version. Music you want to hear right here on WMNF. Keep it tuned.

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Please again, WMNF. Starting off that set, we heard from Donner Lenz with So Sorry About Last Night. Followed it up with brand new music from Flying Lotus. We heard the title track on his latest full length, 1983. After that, we heard from New JBs on Metaphorical Music. That was Kumomi. And we also heard from Machine Girl. We heard the Frenesi track. Was the Gabber Trap mix. And finishing us out tonight, heard something from the Singers Unlimited, dedicating that one to my mom. That was their cover of Michelle. My name is Taryn. You've been tuned in to Audio After Hours right here on WMNF. We are closing things out this evening, getting ready to hand it off to Theo for Emanite Tampa Radio coming up just after the NPR news. 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I'm going to leave you with one from Seafield. This one is called Climactic Phase. It's music only here right here on WMNF. Keep it tuned.

And welcome, everybody. Welcome to Humanite Tampa Bay. I'm Tim. I'm filling in tonight. Going to be with you for the next 2 hours. Got a lot of great music. Got a lot of great music planned for you. So sit back and relax. And yeah, let's get back to it.

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And Softly by Mannequin Pouchoir. 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
3: Okay, you just heard TV star doing Out of My Bag. 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And the Wrens started with Happy. 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

0: Climb aboard the mothership with me, your captain, Nate Diggity Dog, as we venture deep into the vortex. 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
1: Yeah, that's my show. Okay, you just heard the Velveteers doing Suck the Cherry. Before that, Kim Gordon doing Not Today, St. Vincent with Big Time Nothing, and we started to set off with the Sprints, Beg. All right, straight up, about close to 1:01 in the morning, you are tuned to WMNF Tampa, 88.5 FM. Got one more hour left of Unite Tampa Bay, and then Revenge's Synth will be on. So, yeah, Ashley has a good show planned for you. Anyways, up next here is New Modest Mouse, Picking Dragons' Pockets.

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You just heard Where's My Phone by Mitski. Before that, Death Cab for Cutie did Riptides. Before that was Courtney Barnett doing One Thing at a Time. And Witches started off with Black Ice. It is 31 after 1, and you are tuned to WMNF Tampa 88.5 FM. Ashley is in the house, going to have Revenge of the Synth up next. So, always a good show. Here's a great band from UK. Definitely check these girls out. This is Lambrini Girls.

0: This is Frankie Mopar with the 60s Show, along with Patty helping me out as much as possible. You will hear many songs from 1960 to 1969, which I think is the best decade of rock. Music is memories, so we will have a great time reminiscing. That's Saturday, 12 to 2 every week.
1: Oh, yeah. 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
2: All right, you just heard Grandma's House. Always Happy. Clarion did Cover Me before that. Finn Wolfhard did I'll Let You Finish, and Lambrini Girls did Cult of Celebrity. It's 44 after 1 year, tune to WMNF Tampa, 88.5 FM. Gonna get right back to the music. Here is new stuff from Quicksand. They're gonna be coming out with an album here soon. Dig it.
3: I get

All right, that was Inside the Cage by Juliet and the Licks. Before that, Shooting Daggers and doing Glow. Before that, Drug Church doing Punch. And they're going to be playing the Orpheum on the 13th, Wednesday, next Wednesday. And Quickstand started it off with Regenerate. It is 58 after 1. You are tuned to WMNF Tampa, 88.5 FM. We're going to get out of here and make way for Revenge of the Synth. So I have one more song. This is Jesus Lizard, Gladiator.

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Just want to remind you again, you're tuned to WMNF Tampa at 8.5 FM. NPR News and then Revenge of the Synth.

Good morning, everybody out there. This is Ashley, and you're listening to Revenge of the Synth on WMNF. I am flying solo again this morning. Tim's hanging out with me in the studio, though, to keep me company. You just heard Dangerous City. I am the Technomancer. I have a really good show put together for everybody this morning, and I'm going to get right back into it. Here is Dead Life, Anger Calling.

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Before that was Torturized, A Bullock Fold, the King Steven remix, and Cemetery Skyline, Violent Storm, the Ghost remix.

You're listening to Reswick Lithium. Before that was Neon Nox Shift. That was a request from Impulsor. Smytek Wesson Demons, Sierra Veins, A Long Walk, and Protector 101 with Mecca Maiko, Dead Broke, the Dead Life Remix. The next set will be Taking Me Out. Stay tuned for Morning Energy with Rena, and thanks for hanging out with me this morning.

Morning Energy. 88.5. Are you doing your best to make it a beautiful day? The ball is always in your court. A pleasant good morning to each of you, and thank you so very much for allowing Morning Energy to be a fresh start to your morning. 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And while you're there, check out the many wonderful programs that we bring to you daily. And speaking of what we bring to you daily, thank you so very much for allowing Morning Energy to be a fresh start to your morning. We got a lot to dive down into today. So we're going to first dive down into your traffic and weather. But I always have to acknowledge the Revenge of the Synth Ladies for all the wonderful, amazing music that they provide you with, keeping you company during those wee hours of the morning. And I'm always aiming to do the same. But if you are commuting to your destination in the Tampa Bay area, it is Florida cold outside. We like it. The current temperature, mid-70s, going to get up to the low 90s. The temperature, we're going to drop back down to the mid to low 70s. Always might be a slight chance of rains. Keep those umbrellas handy just in case you need them. I'm pleased to say there's no major traffic incidents to report at this time. Let's do our best to keep it that way. You know, if you want to reach me during a program, you can do so. 813-239-9663. The email is dj@wmnf.org, or send that text to 813-433-0885. We're diving deep as usual. You know, all that I am or hope to be, I owe to my angel mother, are profound words attributed to Abraham Lincoln, who lost his birth mother at the age of 9. However, Lincoln is by far not the only individual who has held and or still holds their mother in high regards. In 1914, the love, appreciation, and gratitude for moms eventually led to the creation of a national holiday in the United States, known as Mother's Day. However, beyond its humble beginnings, Mother's Day has morphed into a massive holiday. And according to Hallmark.com, approximately 84% of Americans celebrate it, making it the third largest card-sending holiday. Additionally, although Mother's Day is not the most celebrated holiday, it is one of the highest rated and most celebrated days for consumer spending, dining out, and of course, those phone calls. So during the late 20th and early 21st centuries, mother-like figures, like grandmothers and foster mothers and spiritual mothers, officially became part of the Mother's Day celebrations. Additionally, many people choose to use Mother's Day as an opportunity to celebrate and honor their mom who has passed away through memorial traditions, candlelight vigils, and or social media tributes. So during the Morning Energy program, we're going to spend some time exploring some of the greatest lessons that mothers and mother figures have taught their loved ones that have ultimately touched their lives in such profound ways. And the next tune up to complement our journey, it was originally released by Kate Bush back in 1988 about a woman's work being never done. This is a remix version of that being performed by Bunny Bailey, but the lyrics are no doubt still so very deep and profound. So here is This Woman's Work. And this is your Morning Energy, your first cup on 88.5.

at 8.5. My name is Rena, your radio flame, and I'm on a mission to put a little spark in your morning with some good music and useful information. Today is all about a woman's touch. That last tune was about a woman's touch. And in those lyrics, that particular artist believed that everything is better with a woman's touch. If you're just tuning in, we are exploring a woman's touch in so much that it resulted in the creation of a national holiday called Mother's Day. Now, the first celebration of Mother's Day happened back in 1914 nationally, but it started before then on a smaller scale by a woman named Anna Jarvis. So she held the first official celebration in 1908 to honor her own mother's legacy. However, before she passed away, Anna Jarvis, she spent the latter part of her life trying to abolish Mother's Day because she was outraged about how much it had become commercialized. And so she actually worked really hard to get to handle it a different way. She wanted things to be a lot better, wanted the focus to be on the great things that moms were doing. But of course, decades later, Mother's Day is still being celebrated and even more commercialized than ever. But that still doesn't mean that Mother's Day celebrations doesn't have its place, acknowledging people that have done great things in their community and their homes and society. It's great to honor that and to reflect on that. But even still, everyone has not experienced the love of an amazing mother. Some people have. And for those of you who have not, please know that having a bad parent doesn't define you.

everybody, no one's perfect. And I'm sure that your parent, even if they were not present in your life, that had demons that they were battling and dealing with. And sometimes those demons can lead to their demise. But again, you don't have to let that define you. There are still many great women and women figures out there. And you can focus on being one of those type of amazing people for someone else. In fact, this next tune is about a person who wanted to do just that. The tune is called Blended Families, because there's always a great way to be a mother figure, even if you are a stepmom. And this particular tune was written to Alicia Keys' stepkids about blended families and sometimes the challenges that can bring. So here is Blended Family. And this is your morning energy, your first cup on 88.5.

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My name is Renna. Your radio playing, and I'm still on a mission to put a little spark in your morning with some good music and useful information. Thank you for the phone calls, emails, letting me know I'm doing my job. And also letting me know that this is a deep topic. It is emotional. And I know that not everyone has had the most positive situation in their lives. Not even me. You know, I've had my challenges in life too. But, you know, there are mother figures out there. People who have helped us to get through things. You know, if parents are not what we think they may should be for us. And the reason they can't be is because they have their own issues that they're having to learn how to deal with, because from a societal standpoint, you're taught to just suck it in and deal with it or not to seek help. That has changed tremendously, and I'm happy for that. But there's a lot of people that are still scarred. Nonetheless, there's been some great mother figures out there, whether it's grandmothers, stepmothers, adoptive mothers, foster mothers, aunts, okay, mentors, teachers, caregivers. There's so many people that give love to people that need love. And perhaps you're still in need of love. But the best loving you can give is yourself. No one can love you like you. No external force. It all starts on the inside. It's a spiritual journey. You just have to reconnect to that. While you let this information simmer your hearts and mind, this next tune is celebrating all those women with those amazing hearts. It's called A Woman's Heart. And this is your morning energy, your first cup on 88.5.

tune is called Woman's Touch. And if you're tuning in, we are exploring a woman's touch. Sometimes that can be physical touch, hugging you physically. Sometimes that could be hugging you on through the airways, like I'm doing for each of you. I always like to thank you for choosing to spend your time with me. You could always be anywhere. You make sacrifices to be up with me in the wee hours of the morning. And I'm always delighted and thankful for your company. If you're just tuning in, we are exploring a woman's touch. Someone asked me, sent me an email. I'm going to respond to it about a particular tune. I have not forgotten about you. The phone lines just have been very busy. So that means I'm doing my job. And I can only do my job when you do your job, which is to stay here, stick around, and be a part of my radio company. If you are listening to this program in the Tampa Bay area, it's Florida cold outside. We like it. The current temperature is in the mid-70s, going to get up to the low 90s, drop back down to the mid to low 70s. Might be a slight chance of rain. I'm still pleased to say there's no major traffic incidents to report at this time. So let's keep it that way. And as always, during your commute, be careful.

Morning Energy. 88.5. My name is Rena, your radio flame, and I'm still on a mission to put a little spark in your morning with some good music and useful information, even though sometimes it may be difficult because you might be struggling with a loss in your family. You heard the anthem Likes take on Boys to Men's song for Mama that was released in 1997 for the Soul Food album. The song is about loss and the importance of one's mom and one's life. But sometimes things that happen that could result in the loss of our parent. And I'm mindful and thinking of Savannah Guthrie and her mom, who has been missing since February 1st, 2026. The agony that she faces, the guilt, because she feels that perhaps her fame has something to do with it. Day by day, living without answers. She has said a lot of things about her mom, Nancy Guthrie's, and how she encouraged her to be independent. And she helped her to become a woman of integrity. She modeled strength for her, character. But now she's missing. And I was reading something in Columbia, an article from Columbia University. It was a clinical psychologist, George Bonanno. He believes that missing person cases make it difficult for those left behind because there's no sense of closure. So the bereavement and loss is hard when you don't have a body. You know, we don't know what the status is of our loved ones. And some people never, ever find their loved one. And these long-term searches are agonizing. And it's very difficult psychologically because there is no closure. And it's hard to really move on because you don't want to. You don't know how. It's hard. It's going to take a lot of mental, spiritual, and emotional work for people to go through situations like that, which are very difficult. But perhaps your parent, your mom, wasn't missing in action like Savannah's mom was. Maybe your mom died of natural causes, or maybe some other unfortunate circumstances. I always remind you guys that we have our tear ducts for a reason. And one day we're all going to transition over. We like it to always be on our own terms, that that's just not reality. That's not how life works. We do want it to happen with little danger to ourselves or pain. But life is full of unexpected things that happen. And those are things you're just not going to be able to control. What you can control is how you respond to all those disappointments. While you let this information simmer your hearts and mind, this next tune is a reflection on what it felt like to be in the presence of one's mother. This is Your Morning Energy, Your First Cup on 88.5.

Good morning, Energy. 88.5. You're listening to an instrumental version of a tune called This Woman's Work Is Never Done. Yeah, by Bunny Bailey. She's doing her take on Kate Bush's original lyrics that was released many years ago here. And that song is a very intense song about the challenges of women. If you're just tuning in, we are exploring a woman's touch today. We got a lot more to explore during our time together, so don't you dare touch that down. Got a lot of nice emails. I'm going to be sharing a very nice poem that someone sent to me about Mother's Day. And so it's very nicely done, so thank you for sending that. A pleasant good morning to each of you, and thank you so very much for allowing Morning Energy to be a fresh start to your morning. 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Check out the many wonderful programs that we bring to you daily while you're there. And if you are commuting to your destination in the Tampa Bay area, la la la, it's Florida Code. We like it this way. The current temperature is in the mid-70s. Going to get up to the low 90s today and go back down to the mid to low 70s. Might be a slight chance of rain. Keep those umbrellas handy just in case you need them. If you want to reach me during a program like many of you have done, that number is 813-239-9663. The email is dj@wmnf.org, or simply send that text to 813-433-0885. All that I am or hope to be, I owe to my angel mother, is what Abraham Lincoln said, who lost his birth mother at the age of 9. However, Lincoln is by far not the only individual who has held in or still holds their mother in high regards. In 1914, the love, appreciation, and gratitude for moms eventually led to the creation of a national holiday in the United States known as Mother's Day. However, beyond its humble beginnings, Mother's Day has morphed into a massive holiday. And according to Hallmark.com, approximately 84% of Americans celebrate it, making it the third largest card-sending holiday. In addition to this, although Mother's Day is not the most celebrated holiday, it is one of the highest rated and most celebrated days for consumer spending, dining out, and of course, those phone calls. During the late 20th and early 21st centuries, mother-like figures like grandmothers, foster mothers, and spiritual mothers officially came part of the Mother's Day celebration. So you see a lot of cards with them now. And also, many people choose to use Mother's Day as an opportunity to celebrate and honor their mom who has passed away through memorial traditions like candlelight vigils and other social media tributes. So during the Morning Energy program, we have been spending time exploring some of the greatest lessons that mothers and mother figures have taught their loved ones that have ultimately touched their lives in such profound ways. We also share tips about how to adjust and continue to adjust to the fact that maybe you have not had the most kindest mom, or maybe not a mother at all. A lot of people are still wounded, but you got to get help for those wounds in order for you to thrive, or else you're going to wallow in your sorrow and not be very productive in your life. Don't let that happen to you. Up next is a tune about a woman. You know, this tune was written about from the artist talked about seeing a woman on the streets. She was all did up with her makeup, and she was judging this person at first until she realized that the woman had recently lost her job. And she got herself dressed in the morning, and instead of just, she's going to ask for money,
She's going to give the people that she's asking something in return, entertainment. So she would sing for them. So I share that story with you because it just speaks to the things people would do to survive and to thrive. And you do that sometimes even if you're homeless. Where there's a will, there is a way. So here is Gypsy Woman. And this is Your Morning Energy, your first cup on 88.5.

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My name is Rena, your radio flame, and I'm always on a mission to put a little spark in your morning with some good music and useful information. Thank you for letting me know I'm doing my job today. Jim Barb checked in for Mother's Day. Got a poem that I need to read. Mark checked in. Thank you guys for that. You know, you heard a tune about the power of a woman, A Woman's Touch by Andy Woods. It's a very profound tune, and I'm reminded of a very profound story about a woman who endured a lot, but chose not to wallow in her sorrow, and she kept pressing forward. In fact, she released a book in 2025 called A Purpose for My Pain, From Poverty to Practicing Law. Her name is Aisha Champs. And this story is about her dealing with poverty, abuse, trauma. She went on to become a licensed attorney. And she's done a lot for people. She's still practicing. And she did go viral, you know, back in 2018. She did graduate from law school, 5 kids. She was homeless. Kids were in foster care. She graduated from Texas Southern University. She passed her bar exams despite what she was dealing with. When you are homeless, there's an emotional journey that you go through. You have to find a deeper strength within yourself to focus on the end goal. Pain can be temporary. As long as you focus on the end goal. And it could be physical pain, it could be mental pain. A lot of the work starts on the inside. What are you feeding your mind? Are you feeding your mind purpose? Are you embracing the fact that what you may be dealing with has a purpose in your life instead of letting it lead to your demise? That's what she did. Again, her name is Aisha Champs, and she is like many people who have done very similar things, who have chose to not to allow their circumstances to define them. And that can be you as well. You know, great moms do give great advice, but not everyone is born into a situation like that. But if you are, this next tune is for you about some great advice that perhaps your mom gave you. If you have some great advice that your mom gave you, you want to share, send me a text. Or you can send me a little email. So dj@wmnf.org. Or you can send a text to 813-433-0885. While you let this information simmer your hearts and mind, this is Junior and Stephen Marley with Mama Used to Say. And this is your morning energy. Eat your first cup on 88.5.

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1: When you feel these emotions, who do you go to outside of myself? Are you expressing how you feel positively with anyone? Do you have any lessons you can think of?

morning energy. 80.5. Mama used to say bounce. Mama used to say take your time. Mama said a lot. She had a great mom. Perhaps your mom gave you some wonderful, amazing lessons that still sticks with you. And this is something that obviously has stuck with the person. They didn't tell me to share their name, so I won't. But they've been a long-time listener and supporter of this station. And they wrote this, and they wanted me to share it with you. And in fact, this is a great segue to that, because I was going to talk about how moms have become guiding lights to people. And this particular poem, it kind of really embodies that. And it's titled Mothers. What is a mom? A very unique word that has many meanings, that stands to define time, so many roles that are differentiated throughout the life of a child into adulthood. A mom can be a disciplinarian and a comforter. At the same time, she can be strong as the cornerstone of a building, but yet soft enough to know when to yield. She is a lover to her man, but yet the competitiveness that he needs, she is forgiving where sometimes forgiveness isn't deserved. A mom is also comfortable in her own skin. And if she is a single mom, she is super in her role, for our Father in heaven sees her in all of her self-sufficiency and hasn't forgotten her. But know this, the mom that gave will be given back the love, tenderness, and care that she gave unselfishly. Beautiful. That was titled Mothers. Thanks for sharing that. And Barb wanted you all to know, she says, Happy Mother's Day to all of us and to the dads that were the moms also. May God bless us all. Someone else just commented, John, so many good things saying, I forgot my mom. Yes, she used to always tell me, John, health is wealth. Yep. And to always read the handwriting on the wall. Those are some great words to still live by, John. Your mom advised you well. Take care of your health. That's why I got back into doing yoga. I miss it. I do it about 5 times a week. And it's just been a passion of mine that I used to have many, many years ago. And I stumbled back into it, so I'm glad I did. If anyone else has any wonderful, amazing comments that your mom has given to you, let us know. Here are a few things that moms have said to kiddos over the years. Avoid too many cooks in the kitchen. In fact, my aunt used to have something up in her kitchen. She said, complaint to the cook can be bad for your health. So we dare not ever complain about her food. Okay. Another comment that moms may have made, or could have been dads, don't rely on partners for money. And remember the golden rule. That is so profound. Do treat others the way that you want to be treated. And also don't be afraid to ask for help. So many wonderful messages that we get from our moms or mother figures. And those mother figures could be dads, because there are a lot of single dads still out there who are caring for their kids. While you let this information simmer your hearts and mind today, here are a couple more tunes about those amazing moms. And it's all about their worth, a woman's worth. This is your morning energy, your first cup on 88.5.

morning energy. 80.5. If you just tune in, we're exploring a woman's touch today. And women can touch our hearts in a very profound way. If you are commuting to your destination in the Tampa Bay area, it is Florida cold. We like it. Temperatures in the mid-70s, going to get up to the low 90s. Go back down to the mid to low 70s. Might be a slight chance of rain. So keep those umbrellas handy just in case you need them. If you want to reach me during the program, like many of you have done, that number is 813-239-9663. The email is dj@wmnf.org or simply send that text to 813-433-0885. I'm still pleased to say there are still no major traffic incidents to report at this time. So let's do our best to keep it that way. And as always, during your commute, be careful.

Morning Energy, 88.5. That tune was about breaking one's soul. You know, that tune became really popular during the pandemic. In fact, it was about a self-empowerment tune, an anthem about liberation, burnout. And it was like a post-pandemic trend that people were singing to that song, saying the pandemic won't break their soul. So whether you're dealing with some sort of tragic situation in your life, your soul doesn't have to be broken. It all comes down to personal choice. It is. It really is. And it's hard for us to make that choice to do something more positive because we've been wired to just think that something has to just be our demise. And you heard a story earlier about someone that was homeless, a single mom. In fact, father to, I think it was two of her kids, died of cancer. So the support system that she did had, he passed away too. She didn't let that break her soul. She went on to become an attorney. And now a great, I don't think she's like made the New York Times with this book, but she is a selling author. That story about her life, and she's sharing it with you so that you can get inspired to not have your soul broken. I'm reminded of some great women who touched us in so many ways from a technological standpoint. You may remember the amazing story about some women that helped to get us out to outer space. Yeah. There was a movie about them. And they talked about what they went through. In fact, you know, the movie's called Hidden Figures, if you don't remember the movie. And there were some pioneering Black mathematicians at NASA. They did overcome intense racial gender discrimination. And they help us to win that space race. But on the other end of it, let's talk about the balance, the intense demand on their personal lives as mothers and as wives, trying to manage a household while breaking barriers and also not allowing their soul to be broken. A woman's touch. Indeed, those women did touch our lives in a mighty, mighty way, and we're still benefiting from their efforts today. Up next is a very motivational tune that's reminding us what happened when we put a little trust in those amazing women. And this is your Morning Energy. Here, your first cup on 88.5.

Morning Energy, 80.5. I'm going to stop for just a moment because I got an email and a phone call. There is something awful happening out there on the highways. The different stations are starting to report some of it. Thanks for that information. I-4 West at Mango Road, Polk County, been closed there for a route in the Polk County area. So be careful out there. And I had a young lady who had to take a detour on I-4 West bound near Plant City. And I am seeing now where there is a lot of activity. Looks like all westbound lanes are closed, I-4 near the Mango Road area due to a fatal car crash. So you do have to deviate if you're in that area heading I-4 West bound near Mango Road. Looks like those lanes are closed. So prepare to take some alternate routes there. As always, during your commute, please be careful out there.

Morning Energy, 80.5 China Styles. That tune is called A Woman's World, celebrating you, you, and you. I want to thank you for choosing to spend your time with me. If you are going to be spending time with your loved ones this weekend, safe travels. 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If you didn't have the greatest mom, remember that does not define you. The ball is always in your court. 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Your NPR news is next, followed by the Morning Mix Show with DJ Spaceship. 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

WMNF Tampa. I am the one and only DJ Spaceship. Yes, right here in a captain's chair in Studio 2 coming to you. It is Friday. The weekend is going to kick off. TGIF, or whatever you guys want to say. Strike out the dog. Oh, man, it was a good time, like JJ and them, you know, just good times. So I'm still trying to wake up, so you guys forgive me. So make sure you buckle up and warm up your coffee or drink it cold, whichever works for you. We got that man Sean Canaan coming up with the news you can use while you cruise, but you got to stay right here to hear everything else. We have a lot of show to go. Just, oh, we got some surprises, too. Just stay tuned.

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0: Yes, it is I, the one and only DJ Spaceship. Mayor Hawthorne, the pool, but the pool we're jumping in right now. I got that man, Sean Canan, with the news you can use while you cruise, and Spaceship plays those tunes they call the...
1: Blues.
0: The floor is yours.
1: All right, thank you, DJ Spaceship. Good morning, I'm Sean Canan with the WMNF News headlines. It's 6:30. Westbound I-4 is closed at Mango Road because of a crash, so be aware of delays westbound in Hillsborough County. Partial results from local elections in England show significant losses for Prime Minister Keir Starmer's Labour Party and gains for Reform UK. The votes are seen as an unofficial referendum on Starmer, whose popularity has plummeted since his election. Starmer said today he takes responsibility for the very tough results but will not resign. Reform UK is led by right-winger Nigel Farage, and it won hundreds of local council seats in traditional Labour areas. The Green Party gained ground as well. Peter Magyar will take office as Hungary's prime minister tomorrow, ending Viktor Orban's 16-year rule. Magyar's Tisza party won in a historic landslide last month. The victory allows Tisza to reverse many of Orban's controversial right-wing policies. Magyar has invited Hungarians to a regime change celebration tomorrow. He aims to tackle corruption and mend ties with the European Union. The Sarasota City Commission has rejected a luxury skyrise proposed for downtown. WSLR's Ramon Lopez reports it was the third time the city rejected the proposal known as Obsidian.
2: The Sarasota City Commissioners, for the second time, blocked plans for the 1260 North Palm Residences, also known as the Obsidian. The tally was 4-1, with Commissioner Liz Alpert dissenting. But the vote on Monday may not be the final word on one of the most contested luxury condo projects proposed for downtown Sarasota. The developer, Matt Kinkey, seeks to build downtown Sarasota's tallest tower on North Palm Avenue. The controversial 327-foot luxury condo, which spans 18 stories, have a mere 14 rich residents and some retail shops on the ground floor. The 0.28-acre site currently has a row of street-level businesses and fronts the 100-unit Bay Plaza condo, whose residents lead the effort to block what they call the obscene Obsidian. Having first rejected the Obsidian project a year ago, the five city commissioners this go-around considered terms of a settlement reached through mediation before a so-called special magistrate. The developer and city officials hammered out an alternative blueprint for the major real estate project, which they hoped would be acceptable by everyone affected. But Obsidian opponents did not have a say in the compromise move. But the law allows local government to reject the proposed terms after considering the special magistrate's recommendations. And that's exactly what it did. This after 5 hours of testimony from City Development Services officials, Robert Lincoln, Kinkey's lawyer, others supporting the project, and 22 opponents of it, led by Ron Shapiro. He's president of the Bay Plaza Condo Association. Because the commissioners rejected the settlement, the dispute could go back to the special magistrate. Depending on what happens next, the developer could also challenge the city's denial in civil court. There was no immediate word on Kinkey's next step. While the condo's height has been a nagging issue for many, the settlement agreement did not lower the tower. Instead, it proposed changes at the street level. Opponents argued that the changes did not address the reasons the commissioners denied the project last year. They include compatibility, scale, pedestrian experience, and retail frontage. WSLR News spoke to Ron Shapiro after the Obsidian nay vote. Although elated by the win, he warned that the Obsidian war is probably not over.
3: This was round three, the people versus the Obsidian, and I won't be surprised at all if there's a round four. I think they're not going to give up. It's been a 3.5-year fight.
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1: Just a reminder that westbound I-4 is closed at Mango Road because of a crash, so be aware of delays westbound in Hillsborough County. It'll be partly cloudy today with highs in the low 90s, humid tonight, overnight lows in the mid 70s, and partly cloudy and breezy tomorrow with highs in the low 90s. Expect rain on Monday. I'm Sean Canaan with the WMNF News headlines. 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

WMNF 88.5. Yes, Rex Orange County. Please don't go. It's called The Shade, but please don't go. I was sitting over here just going through my phone. You know how you like get that Dory syndrome? You're doing something, you forget that you're doing something else, but you're doing something that you shouldn't be doing, but you're still doing something. Okay. I forgot what's going on, y'all. I'm just saying. I'm so sorry for you. This is WMNF 88.5. We're going to get into a bit of Block of Blues. We got some Michael Jackson, Paul McCartney, the Black Keys, Prince, the Rolling Stones. But to hear what's coming next, like the Maxi Priest, you got to stay here. Tuned to WMNF 88.5. I got a special guest coming.

up? It's your boy DJ EFN, one half of the Drink Champs. Hope you're having a great morning out there. You know, right now you're listening to WMNF Tampa with DJ Spaceship. Let's go.

I'm a hard-working man. I wear a steel hard hand. 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

0: What up? It's your boy DJ EFN, one half of the Drink Champs. Hope you're having a great morning out there. You know, right now you're listening to WMNF Tampa with DJ Spaceship. Let's go.
1: WMNF 88.5. Yes, it is I, the one and only son, brother, friend, cousin, DJ, maestro up in the building. It is Friday, man. I have some special guests in the building. I don't want to say their names too loud because maybe they paid their taxes. Maybe they did night. I don't know. We're going to find out. I got my brother Low in the building. Low, can you hear me, brother?
2: I hear you loud and clear. Thank you for having me on this morning. I really appreciate it.
1: Listen, man, we are truly striking after dark. I do this each and every Friday, and I say it every time, man. Like, I don't know how I do it. Work nights and then be here early in the morning. It's an experience, as you say, right? I appreciate you being here this morning. So we got the NPR news coming up, and then we have a special guest. We have more people coming, but right now it's all about the people that's here. So y'all just hang tight. We're going to do what we do when we're doing what we're doing. And that's it. That's all I can say about it. This is WMNF 88.5.

0: 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Yes, it is I, the one and only DJ Spaceship, in Studio 2 at WMNF, Tampa Bay's last place on planet Earth where radio is still great. I say that all the time. Now, I have Carlo here, but we don't really know who he is and what he does, but we're going to find out real quick, real quick. So, Carlo, introduce the people to who you are and what you do.
1: Yes, sir. Thank you very much. I am Carlo Thompson, born and raised Tampanian, pretty much been here my whole life. I'm a realtor with Keller Williams that I've been there for about 6 years. Got a team, Florida Collaborative Group. I'm also the co-founder of Strike Out the Dark.
0: That's right. That's right. Strike. And speaking of co-founder, I'm actually, you know somebody by the name of Spaceship that's a part of Strike Out the Dark. And right now, we're striking out the dark because it's the daytime and I'm ready to get me some shrimp and grits, as everybody know. You know, we're just here chilling. But you're here this morning because this weekend is Mother's Day. Correct. And for Mother's Day, we're doing something special for the mothers, correct?
1: Yes, sir.
0: So could you tell us a little bit about that? What's going on with the Mother's Day situation? And we have one of the finalists here and we have the others on the way. But could you give us a little background on what we're doing for the mothers?
1: Yes, certainly, certainly. So what we wanted to do initially, we just wanted to do something special for the mothers. But the more we sat down and thought about it, and we just wanted to make sure that we make this moment special. So me and the team, as we sat around, we thought about it. We said, you know what? Will we approach this as a campaign where we do something special? And what we came up with was Adopt a Mother. And Adopt a Mother is an initiative that we collaborated with several businesses in the Tampa Bay, in particular the South Shore area, because that's the community that we ultimately support, all of Tampa Bay, but in particular our Strike Out the Dark location is in the South Shore area. So we partnered with a lot of businesses and had them donate a service to make a Mother Day and moment special. We put a criteria together that we wanted to hear a story that really touched us and make sure that we show this from a different perspective, from a mother, that we wanted to make sure that they truly understand that we appreciate everything they do, and we know that you guys are the foundation. And we just thank all the supporters that came in and supported the movement. And we picked some tough finalists, man, that we're proud of. And the campaign came out great.
0: That's right. So what we're going to do is we're going to get into a quick song, and then we come back, we're going to talk to one of our finalists. She was actually the first one here on time and everything. I don't even be on time for myself sometimes. So this is WMNF 88.5. That is Carlo, one half of Strike Out the Dark. We'll be right back after this song here.

0: There we go right there. WMNF 88.5, Ebony and Ivory, Paul McCartney, and Stevie Wonder. Hey, Lo, I'm going to ask you a question right quick, brother.
1: Oh, tell me.
0: What is one of, I'm going to say one of, because when I say your, it's a whole nother storm. What is your one of your favorite Stevie Wonder songs of all times?
1: Oh, man. Stevie Wonder, that's...
0: Because it's like right when you say this one, you got that one. And you say that one, you got this one.
1: That's a hard pitch, man.
0: So just reach up and grab one of them. Tell me, which one, what is one of your favorite Stevie Wonder songs of all time? As a matter of fact, the listeners out there, I want you to give me send me an email, dj@wmnf.org. What is one of your favorite Stevie Wonder songs of all time? We're going to go back down that lane, and then I have another question later. So I'm going to let you ponder on that. But right now, I'm bringing you back up because the time is here. We want you to dig a little bit here. We have one of the contestants for the Strike Out the Dark Mother's Day situation. And I want you to take the floor and tell us a little bit about what we experienced with the emails and things of that nature. And then we're going to bring our guest on.
1: Yes, this young lady had an influx of emails and support from her supporters in regards to her story.
0: Indeed.
1: I think her story is very inspiring. I think that really stuck out to all of us when me and the team, all us was, as you know, was reviewing all the emails, and we did get a lot of contests. The ones who we picked, their story was really touching. All the stories was compelling, but this story really reached me personally, and I'm really inspired by this young lady and how she is taking the bull by the horn and really trying to touch others with her story.
0: That's right. And so with that being said, well, I just want to go through it. Like, when the emails was coming in, you gave me a call. You was like, hey, man, they starting to come in. They starting to come in. And then we as we read, like you said, her tribe is strong. Like, her community is very strong.
1: Man.
0: And that's one of the things that we notice with the support that she has. And it's and another thing I liked about it is everybody says something different.
1: Yes.
0: It wasn't like they were copy-pasting saying the same thing. It was something different from each person. You see what I'm saying?
1: With the same message at the same time.
0: Right.
1: All different, but the message was clear-cut, you know, so.
0: Straight to it.
1: Yes, sir.
0: So right now I'm going to introduce Miss Reshayla. How you doing?
2: I'm great. How are you?
0: Did I get that right?
2: You absolutely did.
0: Look at us. See, this we can have nice things on purpose. That's what
1: look
0: I'm saying.
1: That.
0: So, as we were saying, your team, your tribe is amazing and very strong.
2: Yes,
0: and
2: they
0: we want to appreciate them for doing what we did. We put out the what to do, what we were looking for, and they overdid that. They exceeded that times 10. So, thank you for your tribe for that. But right now, we want you to tell us a little bit about who you are. And, yeah, tell us a little bit about who you are.
2: Well, my name is Reshayla Caldwell, and what brings me here today is obviously being an amazing mother. It's mm-hmm. a title that I've dreamt of since I was a little girl. I always knew that I wanted to have a child, and when God put me in the situation to be able to care for a child, that's the decision my partner, Kadrian, and I made. And unfortunately, our son was 5 months old, and he was diagnosed with a rare and aggressive form of brain cancer known as ATR, but atypical territory rhabdoid tumor. And we lost O'Shea at 10 months old, just 5 days away from being 11 months old. So Kadrian and I thought that although we were deprived of the life that we wanted to see our son live and all the memories that we know we would have made with him, we wanted to come together and still keep his name alive, as well as bringing awareness to pediatric cancer. Because unfortunately, until you're in that situation, you're not familiar with it. You don't know where resources are out there, and you soon lose faith, and you it's easy to do that when
0: right.
2: you're in the midst of the storm.
0: Now, the thing that I noticed about you is you didn't say why me, you said why not me. You took that, take charge. You came up with the foundation, organization you created, and I see you doing a lot of things in the community and stuff like that. Can you just share with some of the things that you do with your organization?
2: Yes, so Kadrian and I created the O'Shea Strong Foundation Incorporated. We do an annual gold walk in September in honor of pediatric cancer awareness. We go gold. This May, we actually have another event on May 23rd at Al Lopez Park at 9 a.m., so come out. I'm challenging you all to come out, sweat. Let's fight like the kids battling cancer.
0: Now, wait. You say you're challenging. And sweat. Like, I don't know about that. Like, spaceship is... I do best right here, but, you know, I might have to take you up on that challenge and come out. Plus, that's right up the street from, that's my right. neck of the woods. I'll just say that. Don't want nobody stopping by unless they got shrimp and grits in hand. So what we're going to do is we're going to actually take a pause and jump back to the music right quick. And we're going to come back because I want to talk more with you. And you got me excited. Like, I want to go running, but not right now because I'm tired. I'm not going to do that. But this is WMNF 88.5. I am DJ Spaceship. Carlo and Reshayla is in the studio with me. We'll be right back.

0: This is WMNF. Maxi Priest, Touched by an Angel, and right now you'll be touched by the sounds of DJ Spaceship in here having himself a good time. I don't know why he'd be acting up like that, man. But right now I have something better than DJ Spaceship. And I got that man Sean Canan with the news you can use while you cruise. And Spaceship plays those tunes they call the
1: blues.
0: The floor is yours.
1: All right, thank you, DJ Spaceship. Good morning, I'm Sean Canan with the WMNF News headlines. It's 7:30. Manatee County has opened applications for $1.2 million in housing rehabilitation and replacement assistance for eligible low and very low income households. Debbie Ash is the county's housing and community development coordinator. She says eligible repairs can allow homeowners to age in place.
2: You know, we can retrofit bathrooms, kitchens, widen doorways if somebody were to be in a wheelchair. We add ramps. And then if the repairs are too extensive, we will actually demolish their home and rebuild it.
1: The funds are awarded as a no-interest deferred loan with forgiveness at the end of the 20-year term.

0: Eligible households must be in unincorporated Manatee County or the city of Palmetto and meet program income and property value requirements. The deadline to apply is next Friday. To find out more information and how to sign up, visit WMNF.org. It's Hurricane Preparedness Week. WMNF has brought you reports on how to get ready for storms and how to weather them safely. Meteorologist Megan Borowski from the Florida Public Radio Emergency Network tells us how to prepare for what happens after storms.
1: Even though skies may clear and winds may die down, there are many hazards to be cognizant of in the aftermath of a system. From downed trees and live power lines to breaks in pipes and natural gas leaks, all of these things can pose a risk to safety. Also, floodwaters can remain high in the wake of a storm, and we're constantly reminded that these waters, too, can be hazardous, from carrying waste and debris to dangerous animals. And also, we should never risk it and try to drive through floodwaters. One last thing to think about is that if the power's out, temperatures indoors will not be regulated by air conditioning units, and vulnerable populations may suffer from heat stroke or heat exhaustion. Avoid strenuous cleanup efforts until extreme heat has subsided or when you have access to cooler environments.
0: Borowski says that regardless of what the upcoming hurricane season may bring, you can stay safe by reviewing the topics covered in this week's Hurricane Preparedness Campaign. You can find that information on WMNF.org. Borowski says the key to minimizing a tropical weather system's impact on our lives lies in developing a plan well before the storm, enacting it when the storm threatens, and remaining cautious in the wake of a storm. According to the Alzheimer's Association, Americans care about their brain health, but do not know how to protect it. Here's more from Frieda Ross with Arkansas News Service.
2: The association's Heather Snyder says the majority of people living with the illness have at least one other chronic condition.
3: Part of that is likely linked to cardiovascular and metabolic health and related risk. There are many causes of dementia that we see, including vascular disease, frontal temporal degeneration, Lewy body diseases, and Alzheimer's disease, which is the most common.
2: Snyder says risk factors like high cholesterol or blood pressure can also have a direct impact on cognitive health, adding taking steps toward overall wellness is important, especially for aging adults. States in the southeastern U.S. have a higher rate of Alzheimer's disease. Snyder says there isn't a list of specific activities someone can do to prevent the illness, but learning something new helps engage the brain.
3: By learning a new language, you're engaging your brain, you're challenging your brain, you're building new brain connections between your brain cells that are building that resilience. Other people I've met over the years have talked about taking a class that is in economics, but they were an art teacher. Again, learning something new.
2: The Alzheimer's Association says more than 7 million Americans are living with Alzheimer's disease. The organization estimates the cost of care could reach $409 billion this year. I'm Frieda Ross, Arkansas News Service.
0: Westbound I-4 has reopened after a crash, but there are still delays from Plant City to downtown Tampa. It's also slow going on I-275 South, starting around Fletcher Avenue. It'll be partly cloudy today, highs in the low 90s. Tonight, humid with overnight lows in the mid-70s. Tomorrow, partly cloudy and breezy, highs in the low 90s. Expect rain on Monday. I'm Sean Canaan with the WMNF News headlines at 7:34 on 88.5 FM and WMNF.org.

0: WMNF 88.5. Yes, it is I, the one and only DJ Spaceship. We are here with Carlo and Reshayla. We just in here smiling hard and having a great day on purpose, as I like to tell everybody out there in the Bay Area. Bring me some shrimp and grits. Now, I got a clip to L some stuff. All right, so I try not to tell lies, and I've told quite a few lies today. So, Lo, you want me to just jump to it?
1: Go ahead and jump to it. All right. Let's go ahead and break it. Go ahead.
0: I've told you a lie, Reshayla. You are here for a reason, as you already know.
2: Right.
0: Your tribe is strong. They supported you. And on behalf of Strike Out the Dark, myself and Lo, you are our winner.
2: Thank you.
0: So there ain't nobody else coming. The winner is already here.
2: Wow.
0: So me telling you that.
2: Oh, my God.
0: So you are the winner.
2: And I've been sitting here looking at the cameras like they said 5 minutes.
0: Yes. Yes.
2: Wow.
0: That's good. So you see, I tricked you. I got you.
2: Thank you.
0: So Lo is going to tell you he's going to tell you exactly what you won.
2: Okay.
0: But congratulations to you. Your story overmoved us.
2: Thank you so much. And it's a pleasure to be here today.
0: Yes, yes. Lo, tell her what's going on with that.
1: Yes, so being the mother of the year, that's what you are.
2: Thank you.
1: Mother of the year. And we love all our mothers, but right now,
0: Reshayla
1: is the mother of the year. So what we have put together on behalf of us and our affiliates and our sponsors, which I'll touch on them later, but I'm just going to tell you what we put together for you. So you will be getting chauffeured, you will be getting picked up by a transportation company, Angie and Marie and Devon Transportation Luxury Sprinter Van. They'll pick you up. They're going to take you. You're going to have a full spa day where you'll get a massage, a facial, manicure, pedicure.
2: Wow.
1: While you're getting that done, your car will be getting fully detailed. Your lawn will be getting mowed, and you will be getting a private dinner for you and your significant other. And you guys will have a day for yourself. And that's just our generosity of trying to put together something to make your day a little better. And hopefully we put a smile on your face the rest of the life.
2: Well, you see, I'm cheesing from the beginning. Thank you so much. Thank you so much. This means everything to me. And thank you for allowing me to come on here and share our story and bring awareness to pediatric cancer.
1: We need that.
2: Yes, we absolutely.
0: We have a winner chicken dinner. I was trying to hold it in low, man. I was like, I couldn't.
1: You did good. You did good, because I thought I was giving it away the whole time.
0: I had to curve it a little bit, you know, but she's smart. But we was a step ahead this time.
1: I was almost like, hey, how's your schedule? Is your schedule flexible?
0: Yeah, so let me just get this out of the way, because, both of us were trying to hold the horses, but, you know, congratulations to you again.
2: Thank you so much. Thank you.
1: We got to get
0: doing what you're doing when you're doing what you're doing. We appreciate you.
1: Get a shout out to the sponsor, everybody who participated.
0: For sure.
1: I want to get a shout out to Hands and Stones in Bloomingdale. Make sure we contact them, and it's the Hands and Stone on Bloomingdale and Riverview, or Brandon particularly. Also, Essentials Riverview, Ms. Lily, thank you for participating. 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Final Touch, we thank you for everything that you're doing in this movement. And also Woodhouse Spa in St. Petersburg. We want to thank you for also being a participant in this. Lennar Holmes, Gerald with Lennar Holmes, you're looking for a new home, make sure you contact Gerald with Lennar Holmes. And also Curbology Painting, we want to thank you for also participating in this movement as well. Thank you guys for doing everything that you're doing and making this young lady day special.
2: And smile from ear to ear.
0: 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I'm the man that Mr. Legend, they call the maestro, DJ Spaceship. 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

0: 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Lisa Stansfield, You Can't Deny It, and What You Cannot Deny That 88.5 is the last place on planet Earth where radio is still great. But right now, I have my special weapon. I got the man, Sean Canan, with the news you can use while you cruise and Spaceship plays those tunes they call the
1: blues.
0: The floor is yours.
1: Thanks, DJ Spaceship. Good morning. I'm Sean Canan with the WMNF News headlines. It's 8:30. The Courtney Campbell Causeway will close overnight next Monday and Tuesday. According to FDOT, all travel lanes of State Road 60 in both directions between Hillsborough and Pinellas counties will close those two nights from 10 in the evening until 5 in the morning, weather permitting. Alternate routes are State Road 580, Hillsborough Avenue, and US 19, and I-275, the Howard Franklin Bridge. A new program will give some Manatee County residents financial help with critical home repairs. WMNF's Chris Young reports on how low-income residents can apply for a forgivable loan through the State Housing Initiative's Partnership, or SHIP, program.
2: Manatee County has opened applications for $1.2 million in housing rehabilitation and replacement assistance for eligible low-income households. The funds can go towards various improvements, including repairs and accessibility improvements like wider door frames and wheelchair ramps. And if the repairs are too extensive, they can demolish the home and rebuild it. Debbie asked.

0: Ash is the county's housing and community development coordinator.
1: We've had people that are in wheelchairs having to shower with a hose because they cannot get into their bathrooms. 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
0: Eligible households must be in unincorporated Manatee County or the city of Palmetto and meet program income and property value requirements. 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
2: Spirit Airlines is ceasing operations, resulting in 4,800 employees in Florida being laid off by next Wednesday. Now politicians are debating who is to blame for the Dania Beach-based carrier's demise. The biggest effects are in South Florida, where more than 2,500 employees are being laid off at Fort Lauderdale-Hollywood International Airport. The company also released nearly 1,600 workers in and around Orlando International Airport. Republican U.S. Senator Ashley Moody is joining Trump administration officials in pointing at former President Joe Biden, as the Justice Department under his administration blocked JetBlue from buying Spirit in 2023 for $3.8 billion.
3: We do things differently here in Florida. We don't make guttural political decisions. We look at the consequences and the long-term effect on our citizens. And I think that should have been done by the Biden administration. It wasn't. And this played out exactly how we expected it to.
2: Meanwhile, Alex Vindman, who is running to be the Democratic nominee for U.S. Senate to take on Moody in November, acknowledged the 2023 Justice Department action, but also pointed toward higher fuel costs due to the U.S.-led war on Iran. He blames Republicans who now run the federal government. In a letter to employees, Spirit warned that the massive spike in fuel prices will cost U.S. airlines billions of dollars this year. Last week, the ribbon was cut on the newly renovated Salcines Park in West Tampa. WMNF's Zoe Sachs reports it was once a hub for political and cultural gatherings.
4: Originally opened in 1991, the park has been a major cultural and historical part of West Tampa. It was named after Emiliano Salcines, a civic leader who community members called the mayor of West Tampa. Salcines was known from his popular department store, where he aided immigrants and organized local civic groups. 35 years later, the city renovated the park to create a more modernized and comfortable place to gather, while still reflecting its history and value. Tony Monk, a landscape architect with the City of Tampa's Parks and Recreation Department, says working with the community was a top priority in the renovation process.
5: The history of the community is really important to the folks who live there, and that's represented in the mural that we preserved on the wall. And the materials that we chose for the park, and the way that we emphasized gathering and community by having a nice, large, shaded shelter that really is the centerpiece of this park.
4: The park now features an ADA-approved design, making the park accessible to all community members. For more information on the history of Salcines Park, visit tampa.gov. For WMNF News, I'm Zoe Sachs.
2: There are delays on westbound I-4 most of the way from Dover to downtown Tampa. It's also slow on I-275 south most of the way from Fowler Avenue to downtown Tampa, and again in St. Pete from before Gandy Boulevard to 38th Avenue North. It'll be partly cloudy today, highs in the low 90s. Tonight, humid, overnight lows in the mid-70s. Tomorrow, partly cloudy and breezy, highs in the low 90s. Expect some rain on Monday. I'm Sean Canaan with the WMNF News headlines. 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

0: WMNF 88.5, it is I, the one and only DJ Spaceship, and I'm here with Carlo, one half of Strike Out the Dog. And again, we want to say congratulations to Rashayla on being our Mother of the Year winner. That's a package right there, man. Like, she got a package.
1: Yes, indeed.
0: The prize she won, that was a heck of a package. So if y'all want to do something like that for me and Lo, we're not going to say no. Just make sure you put shrimp and grits in mind, because it's got to be good shrimp and grits, though. It can't just be, you know, just anybody.
1: I'll take the grits with lemon pepper wings.
0: Okay, well, you can have that. You can have that. Now, one thing I want to do is I want you to tell the people how they can stay in contact with you and put your social media handles out there so they can stay in touch with you as well.
1: For sure. You can contact me on Facebook at Carlo Thompson, Realtor, and you can also find me on Instagram at The People's Champ, Realtor, and that's, again, The People's Champ, Realtor. Follow me on Instagram, see what all I got going on, see if I got something that can help you or your family out, whether you want to be a buyer, seller, or an investor. I'm here to help you out and get you to where you're trying to go. I am the People's Champ, and this is yours truly. Love you guys. Appreciate you for having me on. It's been an honor. Can't wait to come back.
0: No problem. And make sure you follow the station on all social media platforms, 885 WMNF, Instagram, TikTok, Facebook. Just keep up with everything that's going on inside and outside of the studio so that you don't feel left out, because the heat wave just happened and that went by, and that was, I mean, listen, if you don't know, you need to know. You really need to know. And every first and third Thursday, you know, you want to keep up with me and see what I have going on as well. You can follow me on all social media, so you can Strike Out the Dark out in Riverview. If bowling is your thing, then you definitely want to follow me every first and third Thursday at the Alley in Riverview. You can see me out there with my crew, with me and Carlo out there doing our thing. And just follow me on Instagram and social media at DJ Spaceship. And just make sure you do that. And we are going to have ourselves a dashing time today. 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

0: 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This is John Dingfelder. You're listening to Down and Dirty on WMNF, or possibly WMNF.org. I'm joined by my co-host this morning, Vic DiMaio. Not nearly as good-looking as my normal co-host, Lynn Marvin Dingfelder.
1: I have a face for radio.
0: Good morning, Vic. We're glad to have you. And we have a special guest today, Ms. Councilwoman Lynn Hertek.
2: Thank you so much for having me. I'm so excited to be here.
0: Yeah.
2: I always love to come on WMNF.
0: Yeah, absolutely.
2: Always a good conversation.
0: Absolutely. No, we're thrilled to have you here. Let me introduce Lynn Hertek, Councilwoman Lynn Hertek, formally. Most importantly, I wore my orange and blue Gators shirt today to honor Lynn, who is also, like me, a double Gator. So go Gators.
1: My dad will be very proud.
2: Chomp, chomp.
0: But going back a little bit, as I read her bio, Lynn was born in Tampa, St. Joe's.
2: Mm-hmm. Mm-hmm. It was the women's hospital was brand new.
0: Oh, really?
2: Yeah.
0: Okay,
2: yeah.
0: There you go. And I was born at Tampa General. Where were you born, Vic?
1: I was born a couple blocks from the Centro Asturiano Hospital. Which was a branch of the Central Asturiano Club, which is on Nebraska and Palm. So, it's a lot of Spanish babies before certain
0: they
1: times.
0: They did a lot of stuff there. They had a veterinary clinic and everything.
1: Yeah, of course, because I needed to be defleed. No, I had asthma as a kid. I was always in the hospital. I was very asthma.
0: Oh, my God.
1: My mom said I was a 22-hour baby. I was born blue, so we're not sure we're going to make it. But, brother was born at the St. Joe's place, so... And before I forget, I want to make sure if people want to watch this live, I brought my friend Luis Salazar, and he's going to be running two cameras today for, we'll be streaming this whole show live on Facebook Live on my Facebook page, Victor DiMaio, but the Hillsborough County Democratic Hispanic Caucus that I'm president of, and Luis is my right-hand man. Anybody wants to go online to see the show live, to see how beautiful Lynn looks?
0: If I had known, I would have dressed up a little better.
1: There's plenty of Gators that love that shirt, so don't worry. I'm a Seminole, I hate to say. I went to school where mom went, but my dad was president of the Tampa Gator Club for so many years, they made him chairman of the board, so.
0: There you go. We've got Skip on the board, and Anthony will be answering your calls. We'll start taking calls probably in about 20, 30 minutes. So, going back to our guest, Tampa Councilwoman Lynn Hertek. Lynn was born in Tampa. She was raised in Gainesville. She attended the University of Florida, bachelor's and a master's degree. She moved to St. Petersburg and came to her senses and came back to Tampa about 2015. She was a community activist in Seminole Heights. And from that position, she was ultimately appointed to Tampa City Council in 2022. District 3, which is citywide. And shortly thereafter, she was appointed. She had a race to run, and she beat Senator Janet Cruz. It was a very contentious election. And what was the final vote tally or percentage?
2: Won by 20%.
0: Yeah, that's pretty significant.
1: That's pretty good.
2: Yeah.
0: And Janet had been an incumbent as a state rep in a state house. My wife always says that city council people are actually much more well known locally than the state representatives and the state senators.
1: Oh, yeah. Yeah,
0: the issues are more local. People pay more attention to what's going on locally, which perhaps is a mistake sometimes.
2: Agreed.
1: Well, you served on council, Mr. Dingfelder, for many years, admirably.
0: Ten years of penance.
1: Yes.
0: Anyway, Lynn's going on, what are you going on, about 5-6 years? And now,
2: Four
0: years, going into your fifth year next year, and she decided to run for mayor. Mm-hmm. And that's why, one of the reasons we decided to have you on the show.
2: Well, thank you.
0: Yeah, and ask the big question, why? No, seriously, I mean, city council is pretty comfortable. It's, you and I know that it's, pretty much almost a full-time job, but they call it part-time, and the pay got better. It's still not great, but it's better. And so it's sort of comfortable. And I'm sure you could easily stay there for another term or two, but you have decided to jump in. Backing up a little bit, Mayor Jane Castor is termed out. She's finishing up her 8 years, her 4 years and 4 years next year. And the election is what, March?
2: Yes, March of 27.
0: Right. And so it's amazing how many folks have gotten in. I've lost track. I think it's somewhere in 11
1: 12?
0: Or 11 or 12. 11, yeah. 12?
2: Maybe a baker's dozen. I don't know. I don't keep track.
1: It may be a dozen before it's over, too.
0: I usually have to plug into Ray Roa because he keeps track of these things. But anyway, last I heard, I think it was like 11 or 12 have jumped in. But most notoriously yourself, sitting councilwoman. Bill Carlson, and
1: councilman.
0: Did I say woman?
1: Yes, you did.
0: Sorry, Bill.
2: I mean, I get called councilman all the time. It's a
0: thank you, Vic, and of course, returning mayor Bob Buckhorn, or trying to return as mayor. Bob served 8 years in between Pam Iorio and Jane Castor. So mm-hmm. Mayor Bob is trying to come back, and
1: he gave a couple of shots that didn't make it too. So in previous runs for mayor,
0: he lost to
1: Pam Iorio.
0: He lost to Pam
1: Iorio, Charlie Miranda, and Frank Sanchez race. You know, 3 terms ago,
0: Ed Taranchik was in that. One
1: Ed
0: too.
1: Taranchik, right.
0: Yeah, I always thought Ed would be a good mayor, just because he was progressive and he had a good vision.
1: He was a dreamer.
0: Yeah.
1: Commissioner Choo Choo was his nickname because he was really into.
0: And I guess some people didn't take him seriously because of that. But anyway, well, let's jump back to Councilwoman Hertek, and the question is why?
2: Why? It's because I have really enjoyed my time as a council member, and you're right. I could sit. I could have walked back into my seat. I truly believe, but the problems were the same. So. I've been moving and trying to move legislation and trying to do this and trying to do that. And I kept hitting a wall of there's only so much you can do as a council member. Like you can't get, staff can only do what the mayor lets them do. If the citizens are asking for something, you can only go so far. And it's just been a constant fight. Everything I've done has been a fight. Approved the sidewalk in Luffy a couple of months ago. That was like a 3-year fight.
1: Yeah.
2: And they didn't want to do it. So we had to really claw. And it just feels like something that's that simple should not be something that I have to continuously claw at. And when I looked at what was coming, and it was, Bob Buckhorn had a real history of not working with council, and he very clearly said on his first day, council needs to stay in their place.
0: Stay in their lane.
2: Yeah, stay in their lane. It led me to believe that it would continue to be a fight, and even a harder fight.
0: But structurally, as you know, Lynn, I'll just call you Lynn for today.
2: Yeah, no, please do.
0: Lynn, as you know, because you sat on the Charter Review board prior to coming to council, structurally, the city of Tampa is sort of set up that way with a, quote, strong mayor form of government. A little bit stronger than St. Petersburg.
1: Yes.
0: Definitely a lot stronger than Clearwater, which I think Clearwater has kind of a weak mayor form of government.
1: Exactly.
0: It's more of a city manager form of government. So, aren't you fighting the structure of the city of Tampa in terms of the charter? Why not just change the charter?
2: We're kind of working on that. Like, we have a charter review commission going on right now. I sat on the city's first charter review commission, which is, the charter is the city's constitution. And we were able to move the needle a little bit. This particular charter review commission, I chose Bobby Creighton as my appointee. And he's been fighting for these types of changes. But they're not coming. They're not coming fast enough. They're not. And I actually believe that the charter, nowhere in the charter does it say we're a strong mayor form of government. But what has historically not been something that this city has done is had all 8 elected officials work in concert. Mm-hmm. And that's a problem. Right. And that's what I want to change.
0: Yeah.
2: And I didn't see anyone who would come in who would do that. And so I wanted to be that change. I'm known for listening. I'm known for working rolling my sleeves up and actually getting stuff done. And I really want to do that with a council. And I believe that we can move the city so much further.
0: Okay. Now, hypothetically, I admire that. But hypothetically, what if you get a council? Because all seven council members' seats are up. So all seven council members could be gone, theoretically.
2: Sure.
0: What if you got a new council? What if you got elected mayor? And what if you got a new council that was like really conservative, you know, all Gasparilla folks, and they didn't want to change anything. They liked the status quo. But there's Lynn Hertak on the progressive side saying, wait a second. So what? Then what?
2: Well, you do have power with staff. I mean, you work in the confines of where you are. And quite frankly, if they elect me mayor and a whole conservative council,
0: you're going to tell
2: them
0: to stay in their own lane.
2: Yeah. No, I'm not. But that's the exact problem, is that we can't do that. So if there are people who are opposed, the thing you do is not, you don't call them and berate them. You don't tell them what you want them to do. You sit and listen, and you find the areas of compromise.
0: Are you insinuating that the current mayor calls people and berates them?
1: Yes.
2: I mean, every time I have a meeting with her, I meet with her every 2 months, and we sit down and we have a conversation about
0: X, Y, and Z.
2: Yeah, whatever. And at the very end, she has to put something like a zinger, a negative, don't talk about my staff that way, don't do this, don't do that. And so, like, I bring my aide with me, and we almost sort of like joke about, oh, what are we going to be zinged for this time? And it's just, I don't feel like it's as productive as it could be. And I think part of that is, you know, her raising $1 million to run against me and not being supportive of my race. Which is why I think...
0: That was the last time, the $1 million.
2: Yeah, the $1 million, that was the Janet Cruz race. And I really just believe...
0: Which was sort of her mother-in-law.
2: Yeah. So I really believe that it's one of those things that, A, you shouldn't get involved. Like, you shouldn't get involved in those city council races because you can't. You got to work with whoever's there. And that just... That hurt the ability to work. And I mean, I haven't heard that anybody else has a more significantly better relationship.
1: Well, you know, we do have a strong mayor form of government. And I'll point a couple things that people may or may not know. And you guys know this because, John, you serve in council as well. For many, many years, the council's attorney was the mayor's attorney.
2: Yeah.
1: It's the biggest conflict of interest. Mm-hmm. And John, you're an attorney as well. I mean, that's like this. Can you imagine the legislature having using the governor's attorney? I mean, well, and
2: have
1: I
2: you
1: sat
2: watched
1: there,
2: the Charter Review Commission? Because Ron Cristaldi is trying to do the
1: right,
2: same thing.
1: And I was just going to say that, because the mayor's appointees to the commission are like, mm-hmm. Well, you know, let's get rid of this council's attorney. We'll use the mayor's attorney. I go, no. Yeah. And the thing is, I would like to get your attorney, the city council attorney, help. He's only one guy. Mm-hmm. He's fighting 10 or 15 attorneys sitting out. It's not even fair, a fight, really. He needs help in different areas. You should be able to just say, for example, if you need a water expert attorney, get a water expert attorney to help him. And you guys know this too, your aides do not work for you. When I was in legislature, I worked for the speaker. Your aides work for the mayor. Technically, they go through the mayor's office, HR. So
0: I hear what you're saying, I would say that's the only employee that works for us because, you know,
1: well, they do.
0: We decide who we want to hire. Frankly, I let one of my aides go, so I guess I decided who I wanted to fire.
1: Well, that's true, but. I know of, I won't say who they are, but there are other instances where the mayor's office says you can't hire that aide for different reasons. Hmm. I won't go into specifics,
0: Never heard that one.
1: Yeah. So, but that actually has happened. And you're right, the Charter Review drove me nuts because they wanted to say, well, let's go back to the mayor's attorney for there. We fought for years to get that on the charter so you can have your own autonomous advice.
2: It's not just the lawyer. Hager Kopeski, she's the city council budget analyst, has been an absolute game changer.
1: Yes, she's amazing.
2: Huge, huge help.
0: Yeah, I'm proud of you that you guys... That had always been in there for, you know, for quite a while, but no council had ever really filled that position for budget analyst, a city council budget analyst.
1: So
0: the city probably has 100 budget analysts, but city council had this position that remained unfilled. I think Linda Salcena and I tried to fill it, and we failed. But I was proud of you, Lynn Hertag, for, you know, that you and this council filled that position, and I hear it's going well.
2: It's amazing. And
0: one of council's big responsibilities is
2: the budget.
0: Yeah.
2: And that is honestly another reason I'm running, because when I approved the first few budgets, my first budget approval, I had barely been on council for, you know, 6 months. Yeah. And it was just so giant. And I was so surprised that people were just like, yep, they either voted for it or against it. And that was that. And there really wasn't any discussion. And I was like, come on, this is money. This is a two, well, it wasn't quite 2 billion at the time. Still isn't. But
0: Goods and I were on there in our defense. We did push back.
2: Yeah, well, I mean, yes, yes.
1: Did. I think we did.
0: Goods and I made a $1 million motion for the rec center in East Tampa.
1: Yes.
0: We just pushed back, maybe more on principle. You know, the budget was $1 billion, but on principle, we said, wait a second, we think that blah. You know, we just kind of pushed back to let them know that we could.
2: Mm-hmm. But I appreciate that, because that was the beginning of us really being able to dive through. And so I'm just talking about when I was, I mean, there was a yes vote or a no vote. There was very little conversation. And now we have multiple open forum meetings where we dive into details. And it's still hard for us to push things through, as the last budget showed.
1: You're right. But it's like pulling teeth.
2: It is pulling teeth. But again, that's why I asked for and got, well, I mean, council members agreed. We had an initial budget workshop at the end of February to talk about what we want in the 2027 budget, so that the mayor and the finance staff can't come back and say, we didn't know what you wanted.
0: Right.
2: We talked about it.
0: So it gives you 6 months lead time to when you actually have to start voting.
2: And we invited the public to come. Now, of course, it was a smaller show, but you got to start somewhere. And I really hope, well, regardless, I will initiate another one next year, but it should be something that is a yearly event. And as mayor, I'm actually going to take that to the people. I mean, we have to do participatory budgeting, and it's not going to be the whole thing at once. We're going to start, you got to start small,
1: sure.
2: But that's it. So that to me is the biggest issue overall in the city. You want to know why I'm running? Because the city is terrible at communication.
1: Ugh. Well, they got 100 people working up at the PR department.
2: And that is one of the things I am best at. I am a former Title I elementary school teacher, and one of the things I can tell by looking at a crowd is when people don't understand what's being said, and being able to convert it and turn on a dime and explain it in a different way. And I believe that a lot of the problems and the consternation we're having, and I'm going to bring up the third rail of the South Howard project, is because we have not done a very good job of explaining. We wait until we're ready to put the shovel in the ground before we say, hey, we're going to do this. Right. And we can't. We have to start. We have to explain why we're here, why we're doing this, why things are the way they are. And I mean, so one of the things I'm starting on my campaign soon is a Lynn Listens tour. Those dates we're still finalizing in places, but I'm going to be going all around the city to just talk to people. And where this came from is, you talked about my time across the bay. My husband and I moved to St. Pete for 3 years. And this is a funny story. We moved there solely, my best friend worked for the Times. She was a photojournalist. And we moved there because of her. And we could live anywhere. Tim was working for Deadspin at the time. We could have lived anywhere in the country. We moved there because of her and because my husband was a huge Rays fan. And we were a mile away from the Trop. We got married that year. And instead of a honeymoon, bought season tickets.
0: Wow.
2: We walked to 68 games.
1: Oh, my God.
2: And I'm a scorer. I don't leave my seat. I love
1: you used to actually do the score.
2: Oh, I score. Yeah.
1: Oh,
2: and
1: wow.
2: And I don't leave my seat because my husband can't score correctly. Oh. So I can't trust him to do it when I leave. So once I sit, I'm in. So we're huge fans. And that's why we moved there. And
0: you're
2: I got it.
0: You're just following the Rays, you know.
2: Yeah.
0: you anticipated they're going to come across the
1: eventually.
2: But I got involved in our neighborhood, and I lived in Uptown, which was just north of downtown. And it was during the spice epidemic, and we were struggling with a lot of crime and drug dealing, prostitution, all sorts of issues in that neighborhood. And the mayor at the time was Bill Foster, complete opposite in terms of political. bent.
1: Republican.
2: But he had this thing that he did called Mayor's Night Out, where he went to a different community center every month. He took all of his directors, not staff members, directors, had a table. And then you could sign up for 5 minutes with the mayor. You could sign up for 5 minutes with the city council member who showed up. That is what I'm going to do, because that is, it was awesome. Our neighborhood went to every single event because we had issues we needed solved. We couldn't get it done by calling. We couldn't get it done by showing up at offices. They were guaranteed to be there, and so were we.
0: You know, Vic, I don't know if you remember, but Sandy Freeman used to do some of that. She'd go to the neighborhood, so she was very pro-neighborhood association.
1: Yes.
0: And she'd go to neighborhood associations, and she'd bring mandate. Every single senior staff person would go with her. The Ralph Metcalfs of sewer.
1: Yes, yes.
0: And the, you know, Tippin of water, and every single senior staff person. So there is some good precedent.
2: Yeah. Foster took that from her.
0: Yeah. And go talk to Sandy Freeman. She's still out at the coffee shop one day a week. You should
1: She's at La Segunda on Kennedy. She goes there quite a bit. I see her there. Like, and so, you're right. So that's, you know, I...
0: Senior staff person. So there is some good precedent.
2: Yeah. Foster took that from her.
0: Yeah. And go talk to Sandy Freeman. She's still out at the coffee shop one day a week. You should go.
1: She's at La Segunda on Kennedy. She goes there quite a bit. I see her there. Like...

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My name's E-Love, and this is the Ultrasound Show. We're on every Friday from 1 p.m. till 2 p.m., right after Art in Your Ear and right before the live music showcase. And this track that we just heard was Beloved by Soul. Prior to that, What Silence Feels Like, Orenza, and Dreaming in Motion was from that set. And this track coming up is called Nala, Bring Me Home. 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

And you're listening to Ultrasounds Radio on WMNF Tampa. My name's E-Love. Just up, we heard a track called Parachute from Departure. And prior to that, Paperless by Echolocation, and Awagazi by Palm Monkey and Rossi. 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I want to give a big shout out to Bob Pope Jr. And we've got another track coming up. We've got about 10 more minutes. And then the NPR News will be on, followed by the live music showcase. This track's called Fell Out of Love by AMR.

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2: Until then, be good to each other and remember
1: to keep the conversation going.
0: Okay, and we've got just a couple more minutes. The NPR News is going to be on next, followed by the Live Music Showcase. And I'll be back again next week. I'm actually going to be on Joe Allen's show for a little bit, and then on my show, 1 p.m. next Friday. And sending lots of love, many, many blessings. You've been listening to Ultrasounds. My name's Elove. WMNF Tampa.

0: Cosmic Jenkins right here on WMNF's Live Music Showcase. Just tearing it up. That sounded so great, guys. Excellent.
1: Thank you, Matt.
2: Thank you.
0: And so fun to have you. You guys are just so full of energy and this kind of funky, fun feel. And we're just really happy to have you here. I'll just ask Justin real quick. Originally, your band name was Guava Train.
1: It was Guava Train.
0: Okay.
1: And then we changed it because we essentially got a cease and desist from a more prominent band. They're awesome. And we got some pestering from the fans, so we knew we had to change it. So we thought, what is the funkiest, coolest name ever that nobody is going to copy? And we came up with Cosmic Jenkins. It's a place, it's a vibe, it's a good time. It's also a band based in Safety
3: it's
1: Harbor.
3: It's also short for The
2: it's
3: Cosmic
2: It's also
3: Jenkins.
2: Short for The
1: It's
2: Cosmic
1: short
2: Jenkins.
1: For The Cosmic Jenkins, in case anybody is confused.
2: Which is short for The Cosmic Jenkins Band.
1: That's right, that's right. And that's C-O-S... M-I-C.
4: Name keeps getting longer.
1: J-E-N-K-I-N-S.
3: If you can find us easily on Google, then, you know, we're doing something.
4: Yeah, yeah, the SEO is easy. There's nothing else that comes up for Cosmic Jenkins.
1: Nobody's
4: going to
1: mix
4: all.
1: Us up. So, we got a flute in the band for crying out loud.
0: Yeah, I like that. So is there any meaning to the name Cosmic Jenkins?
1: Well, it's what happens when you combine a saxophone, a flute, and some ripping electric guitar, funky bass, the synth, and drums.
2: We didn't have a choice. It named itself.
1: Oh, Webster says they're going to put it in the dictionary.
4: I was all about
1: I believe it because I read it on the internet.
4: Scooby-Doo reference for me.
1: Old Man Jenkins. Yeah. The founder of Publix. He happens to be Jenkins, too. There's a city.
0: Nice. You know, sometimes
3: you're Jenkins.
4: We're all Jenkins.
2: Leroy's Jenkins.
0: Wow. Okay.
3: Leroy is Jenkins. Obviously, the Cosmic Gumbo.
0: Well, sometimes the universe reaches out and just tells you this is what it is.
1: That's right.
0: So what it is some funky fun time this afternoon here on Live Music Showcase. How about jumping into another song?
1: Absolutely. So happy to be here, Ed. This is a blues song called "Want You So Bad."

0: The amazing sounds of Cosmic Jenkins right here in the WMF Live Music Studio. And you guys are tearing it up this afternoon. It's sounding great. So the other thing I want to remark that in watching y'all as we got ready and did sound check, you guys all have so much fun together.
1: Yes, we do.
2: Yes, sir.
0: And that really shows up in your performance that, you know, you're having a great time. And that's projecting to the audience, and I'm having a great time, and I know the listeners are having a great time, too.
3: That's most important to me. Mm-hmm.
0: Yes. There you go.
4: Yeah.
0: And can you imagine it in a band where you didn't get along and you didn't have fun?
1: Oh, we've been
5: there. Oh, that happens.
0: Oh, that happens? Oh, okay. Watch out.
3: Why do you think we like each other so much?
6: We got all the bad stuff out.
3: We fight all the time.
1: Yeah. Little confessional time. This started as kind of a project between my best friend Matt Tartaglia and I to get free beer at the breweries and play guitar and get paid for it. And it turned into a really nice adventure. We had Jody join us. One of my close friends, Cody Unix, and Kyle Seriani jumped in. Tim Adger, of course. So it's a good time, as well as making music. I love hanging with these guys, my brothers and sisters.
3: I oftentimes say that you know, I don't do it for the money. I do it for fun.
1: We love playing music, and we love writing music.
3: I would do it for free for the rest of my life.
0: Wow. You're saying something there. All right, so let's. Let's jump into another tune. Before you do, I just might want to mention, too, that if you're listening on the radio, you can also see what's going online on Facebook and YouTube. Watch it live, which will be a real treat. So take it away.
1: All right. What's this song called, Jody?
4: This song is called Nimbus. Of course.

0: Mick Jenkins, live here in the live music studio. And if you're not having as much fun as I am, then I don't know what to say. But we're having a great time this afternoon.
1: Muted. That's what it's got to be. There
2: you go. I don't have it on.
0: Yeah, that must be. That must be. And I have to mention that part of our show is what we call AMA, which is Ask the Musicians Anything.
1: Uh-oh.
0: So if you want to ask Cosmic Jenkins anything, you can send an email to dj@wmnf.org and we'll ask the band. And we kind of like weird questions. So the weirder, the better.
3: We do too.
2: We're here for it.
4: Before you ask your question, just remember what the name of the band is. And then ask yourself, are we going to be weirded out by this question?
2: The answer will be no.
4: The answer will be no.
1: We will win.
4: We'll always win.
0: All right. Well, let's have another tune.
3: This next song is called Sky Eyes. It's our newest song.

0: live here in the WMNF Live Music Studios and just sounding so good this afternoon. We're so happy that y'all are here with us. And I'm having a good time because I've got the best seat in the house. So lucky me. I did want to ask Justin and Matt, you both work on composing the songs for this group, is what I understand. So tell us a little bit about your process, how you work together and, you know, what comes out of that.
1: In the beginning, Justin brought like 80% of a song to me. And I'd be like, you know, this is missing something intricate. This is missing some articulate hits. But he would come with like a full poem. So we were like, okay, great. We can work with this. We have all these lyrics. We just got to just get some intricate hits in there. I came in, added some of that. I wrote a song, he writes a song, Jody writes a song. We kind of just go back and forth and pass it around. The key is being brutally honest.
2: Mm-hmm. That's right.
1: That's the key, is not being afraid to tell your friends when something doesn't sound good.
3: Letting go of your ego. It's all about the sound. If it sounds good, we're good to go.
4: That's why me and Kyle and Tim aren't allowed to write songs.
2: Oh, totally not true. Totally not.
4: Kidding.
2: No, but that's a very good question.
3: We just
2: and,
3: don't listen to them.
2: You know, a lot of it comes from improvisation, just getting inspired. And, you know, I like to joke that sometimes, you know, I bring the cupcake, but then they put all the sprinkles and the icing on it and make it really, really good. Because Matt is kind of like the Lennon to my McCartney, if I'm going to put myself in that stage. Because Matt and I don't get a whole lot of time together, but when we get down to business, we really write a lot. And Jody's written some lyrics, too, and we get input from the whole band. You know, we're a non-judgmental band, and, you know, we just try to groove it and have fun and make good music and have fun with each other.
0: And as I said, I've got the best seat in the house, and I'm definitely having fun. So do you have a new album coming out anytime soon? Are you working on one?
2: We actually just today released a original song on our YouTube page, a live video of it, of Nimbus. That was the song before the last one. We do have another song called Blame that we'll be playing later that we'll be releasing in Spotify in about a month or two. We're on the finishing touches.
0: Yay.
2: Recorded.
0: Excellent.
2: So yeah, piece by piece, we're going to get the album together. It might take 10 years, two songs at a time, but it's going to be a double length. Yeah.
1: Some of us are still surprised that we're still doing it. And then like every year something else comes around, like a new bigger gig or like this, for example. And every time that happens, we're like, oh man, we got to take it seriously. We got to buy that next piece of gear. We got to learn how to chart music. We got to do that. And I'm glad for that. You know, I'm very happy for
3: that. It pushes us.
1: Yeah. It pushes us. And I'm glad that we're not just doing this in my little cubicle in Dunedin anymore for beer at Soggy Bottoms. And now we're doing this for people on the radio. Like, it's amazing.
0: So let's jump right into another tune.
1: All right.
2: What's our next song, guys?
1: I think we're going to do the Darkest of All the Days.
2: Oh, snap. This is called Darkest Days. Count us off, Tim.

0: This is the WMNF Live Music Showcase. Cosmic Jenkins in the house, having a grand, funky, fun time this afternoon. We're so delighted that you're here. And we do have our first AMA question.
1: Ooh. Oh.
0: So let's see what this is. This is from Amanda.
2: Tim's got this one. Go ahead, Tim.
0: And she says, "Hi, Cosmic Jenkins. What inspired you to write Island by the Bay, other than Tampa Bay, and I love you guys?"
2: Exactly. Oh. That.
3: Amanda, we love you too, and that is a great, great question. So Island by the Bay is a song about two lovers who are on the run, and they're just trying to get away to this place they know called the Island by the Bay. But the real meaning behind it is that they're actually on the run from work and their daily responsibilities. And they are trying to find an island by the bay where they can hang out and get away from everybody.
4: Maybe Caladesi?
3: Maybe Caladesi. That's right.
0: That's a great place to chill out.
2: It is. Yeah, really.
0: And we got one more. And I'm not sure what to think about this one. I think it's some kind of like a broad philosophical question.
2: That's the best.
1: All right.
2: Oh, yeah.
1: That's
2: the best.
1: I'm here for it.
0: So let me see. Where is it? Okay. So this is from... No, it doesn't say who's friend. But anyway, the question is, Cosmic Jenkins, who do you think you are?
3: Who do we think we are?
2: Who do you think you are? I am.
1: I don't know.
2: I think Kyle
3: should answer this
2: one.
3: Yeah,
2: that's a Kyle one. Yeah, for sure.
5: Oh.
2: Kyle, who do we think we are?
4: No cursing.
3: Oh, then I can't answer this.
2: Never mind.
3: Justin, who do we think we are?
6: We're a good time. We're your best friend. A good vibe. A funky band from Safety Harbor called Cosmic Jenkins.
0: That sounds good.
2: And yeah. We don't play Sweet Caroline unless
3: we don't.
2: Whoa, never
3: that is an automatic, yeah. Automatic denial.
2: And that's who we think we are.
4: And Freebird, unless you tip $100.
1: That's we will play Freebird. For
7: strike
1: $100.
7: Two.
4: Oh, I mean, we don't. Never mind. We don't pay for money.
0: But no Neil Diamond at all. I mean, I know he's not.
3: Oh, we'll do Neil Diamond.
0: Okay, yeah. just
3: it's
0: not
3: just
0: that
3: kind
0: song.
3: Of an. Yeah. It's just kind of an inside joke with that song.
0: Oh, got
2: you, Ed. We would do anything.
3: Yeah,
1: that is true.
0: Well, what I want you to do is play another tune.
3: All right. We can do that.
2: All right, here we go.
3: The song is called Ember.
2: Timmy Dim. One, two, three, snare!

0: Cosmic Jenkins, live here in the live music studio here in WMNF. And this show is going by too fast, which one means I'm really enjoying it, and number two means you're doing a great job. So.
1: Thank you so much.
0: A show like this, though, we need to give credit where credit is due, is made possible by a dedicated group of volunteers, including sound mixer Magic Mark Perfetti.
2: Thank you, Mark.
1: Magic Mark.
0: And equally magic audio assistant Pam Robinson. Lisa Reuter is our video director for today. And on cameras, we have Alexis Thompson, Sage Batelli, and Phoenix Page. And our board op today is Charlie Cushings. And thanks to all of them, we were able to bring you this show. And I want to remind you that you can still send a message to us if you have a question for the band. We'll be happily reading it to them and letting them respond. A couple of notes on Facebook that, let's see, Stephanie says, "You all sound great." We have a
3: note
0: from Doug. He says, "Nice.
1: Nice.
0: Love to hear something fresh."
4: Do we do negative comments on this show at all, or are we moving on?
5: Yeah, roasts.
0: Yeah,
4: you got any roasts for us?
2: All right, I'll take a roast.
0: So far, no roast, and that's all
5: don't
0: good.
5: Say that, you're gonna bring it up.
2: It's gonna be a nice roast.
4: I mean, toast. It was worth it to make Kyle laugh. It's okay.
0: So, I might also mention, if you're watching on Facebook or YouTube, this show ends at 3:01, but we will continue if we time this all perfectly, which we will. And you'll have bonus content because we'll continue to go on a little bit past the hour on our live stream. So check that out as well. So let's jump right in for another
2: next song is called Blame.

0: Miles Mick Jenkins live here on Live Music Studio. You guys are just sounding so good. The hour's almost up. We've got about 10 more minutes to go. So I know on your list you've got one more song, but we'll probably need another maybe improvisational thing after that.
1: Yeah. I don't know if we can do that.
2: I don't know if we can
3: He's
2: do
3: winking.
2: That.
3: You can't see
1: I don't know if we have any more music.
2: I'm winking, guys.
0: So a couple more questions I had for you, and I guess for Kyle and Justin. You're also in another band, I understand. Something to do with whiskers.
4: That's right. And for the radio viewers, you cannot see this man's impressive mustache. Well, it is the handlebars.
3: It's straight from Timu, honestly.
1: I was going to say, it's Dolly Timu, right?
4: Let's hear about
3: Dolly Timu.
2: You mean Timu Dolly.
3: Yeah, that's Mr. Whiskers and the Nine Lives. I run a 15-plus piece funk ensemble.
5: Talking about herding cats. Bay.
0: Wow.
3: Yeah.
0: That's a lot. That's like an orchestra.
4: It's a funk orchestra.
3: Yeah. A forkestra, if you will.
1: Beat me to it. Beat me to it.
4: Yeah, it's almost all original music or covers that Kyle and the band puts their own spin on. And there's a lot of horns, and it's a really good time. And check us out, too. We're brother-sister bands to Cosmic Jenkins, Mr. Whiskers, and the Nine Lives. They're an amazing group, too. And Kyle is a polyglot on the instruments, and he plays every instrument fluently, and that's why we've got him on the synth, sometimes on the drums. He's the man.
6: He's the man.
0: How about Renaissance Man? I like that. Polyglot sounds like something icky. So.
1: I know polyglot. What you say, though. Jack of all trades.
0: Master there you go.
3: No, a master of none is still better than a master of one.
1: That's a good point, though.
0: So where can folks go to see what your schedule for this band and the Whiskers band as well?
4: You can go on our Facebook page. We also put our schedule on Instagram periodically, and that's the two best places to find us. Or you can just reach out to me directly at Justin Rice Music.
0: That sounds great. So we're Whiskers, at
4: the shows are posted where, Kyle?
3: On all social media platforms, be it Instagram, Facebook, anywhere you go. Mr. Whiskers and the Nine Lives, you can find it fairly easy.
0: Sounds good.
3: Both bands have great branding. Easy to search.
4: We're not getting sued again.
3: Well, wait, not yet.
5: First?
1: Again.
6: Well, this is news to me.
3: This will be my third one.
0: So we have, it looks like, 6-7 minutes to go before we're off air and NPR News comes up.
4: Awesome.
0: And we want to continue past that so that viewers on Facebook and YouTube can get bonus content, because we love bonus content. Yeah. So would it work better for you guys to do one song and then another, or can you take us through this?
4: This song is 6.5 minutes, right? This is a 6.5 minute song. This is our first single we released that you can find on all music streaming platforms, called Island by the Bay.
1: Oh, I've been there.
4: So it'd probably work better if we play through this song and then do some bonus footage for the Ultra fans. All right.
6: Perfect.

0: 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Marvelous Barbadier, Sister Patty's. We're supposed to talk now, but I'm not ready yet.
1: Neither am I.
0: There you go. Got the earmarks of a great show. Reverend Billy, we'll be back next week. Help us out. We got a great show. We got a tribute to James Brown, Ricky Nelson, so much more. And I got a special song here, if I have time to get it on here right away, for Sister Patty, because I played a special song, Patty, last week for B. Daddy, who filled in. A song called Daddy Cool. And I got a song for you.
1: Oh, I cannot wait.
0: Me either. Hope I can cue it up fast enough. Here, on The Rhythm Revival.

0: WMNF 88.5 Rhythm Revival, Sister Patty. That's the original 45 of Red Price Sox, Hand Clapping, our theme song here. How long I've been on this show? Over 3 years, right? But I've been bringing that record. When I first bought it, that record was worth $100 because it had never been played. And it was my dad's on his collection. He didn't like that kind of music. I've played it now probably 30 or 40 times. It's now worth, I believe, about 12 cents. I'm starting to hear the cracks. But I'm still going to these 45s. And, Patty, I found one. I thought, you know, since P. Daddy has his song, I got one for you. Perhaps.
1: Perhaps.
0: It's called, now, don't take the title wrong, but it's the only song I can find. So it just popped out. I'm going to these 45s for a show. It's got Patty. All right? Now, it may not be spelled just like your name. And I know your middle name is probably not Lou. It is?
1: Louise.
0: Well, here we go. Serendipity right here on the live radio. Wow. Man, I'm having that flashback I was promised in 1968. This song is on it's a 45, but I don't know if you can stand up and take a look at it. There it is. It's on the Great Air Records, a Burgundy label out of Miami, Florida. So right away, you know it's going to be great. This song is called Shaky, Patty Lou.
1: That's me.
0: You got your theme song. P. Daddy's was Daddy Cool. All right, you're Shaky Patty Lou. And this is The Big Shots, made and played right here for Sister Patty. And the Rhythm Revival. You will not find this in Spotify, I guarantee you.

0: 5, the Rhythm Revival. That's a 45, an actual 45 RPM from the film Back to School. It's Stevie Ray Vaughan and birthday boy Dick Dale, born May 4th, 1937. And Sister Patty, before that, we heard your theme song, Shaky Patty Lou by the Big Shots. Can I, once you got off the floor, I couldn't tell if you were laughing or crying, but what was your reaction to the song?
1: It wasn't bad.
0: No, it was nice. I liked it. And we started out with Swamp Dog, which is from a label called Loma, which existed for not very long. Then they went away. But the great thing about Dick Dale is Richard, his real name, by the way, Richard Anthony Mansour. I think that Dale's has a little more ring to it. The King of the Surf Guitar. He influenced Jimi Hendrix, Pete Townsend, Eddie Van Halen, Brian May, and he worked with Leo Fender, Fender Guitars, amplifiers, to build the first 1,000-watt amplifier. Wow. And now we're all deaf. And added reverb. And I don't know about you, Sister Patty, but right now, I'm ready for a little more Dick Dale. It's time to go tripping. Let's go tripping on the Rhythm.
2: Let's go tripping!
0: Revival. 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
1: Wow.
0: Hey, listen, hear that. That's how you know it's a 45 right there. Your hip-hop guys are sampling that right now. Anyway, I'll turn it off. That's the original 45 Link Ray, born May 2nd, 1929, in Dunn, North Carolina. And Sister Fetty, it's the only instrumental ever banned because it's called Rumble. And I thought somebody hears that song and... Did you know that, Sister Fetty?
1: I did.
0: Yeah, I'm gonna play that kind of music
1: on the 60s show.
0: And you do a great job on the 60s show. That's tomorrow, noon to 2. I'm a big listener.
1: Well, and I stole that Link Ray idea from you, so you'll be hearing that.
0: No wonder I like the show. It's all my ideas, but done by somebody else, so they're properly executed. All right. Well, we also heard, not only did we just hear Link Ray, it's funny how the guitar players were born at the same time, Dick Dale, and we heard Marty Stewart in between them with the fabulous Superlatives. He put out a 2-album set called Space Junk. I mean, what can you say about Marty Stewart?
1: Yeah.
0: I think we just
1: said fabulous.
0: There you go. You're not so bad yourself. And right now, here's Chris Young with WMNF News.
2: Thanks, Marvelous Marvin, and good afternoon. I'm Chris Young with the WMNF News headlines at 3:30. Prosecutors say they're seeking the death penalty for a man accused of killing 2 University of South Florida students from Bangladesh. The Hillsborough State Attorney's Office filed a notice to seek the death penalty today, a day after the grand jury indicted 26-year-old Hisham Saleh Abu Garbi on 2 counts of first-degree murder, accused of killing 2 University of South Florida students from Bangladesh. The Hillsborough State Attorney's Office filed a notice to seek the death penalty today, a day after the grand jury indicted 26-year-old Hisham Saleh Abu Garbi on 2

0: comment on Abu Ghraib's case. As Spirit Airlines ceases operations, resulting in 4,853 employees in Florida being laid off by next Wednesday, politicians are debating who is to blame for the Dania Beach-based carrier's demise. The biggest effects are in South Florida, where more than 2,500 employees are being laid off at Fort Lauderdale-Hollywood International Airport. Another 181 have been or will be let go at Miami International Airport, and 551 are losing jobs at the Spirit Support Center in Dania Beach. The company also released nearly 1,600 workers in and around Orlando International Airport. Republican Senator Ashley Moody is joining Trump administration officials in pointing at former President Joe Biden as the Justice Department under his administration blocked JetBlue from buying Spirit in 2023 for $3.8 billion.
1: We do things differently here in Florida. We don't make guttural political decisions. We look at the consequences and the long-term effect on our citizens. And I think that should have been done by the Biden administration. It wasn't. And this played out exactly how we expected it to.
0: Meanwhile, Alex Vindman, who is running to be the Democratic nominee for U.S. Senate to take on Moody in November, acknowledged the 2023 Justice Department action, but also pointed towards higher fuel costs due to the war in Iran. He blames Republicans who now run the federal government. In a letter to employees, Spirit warned that the massive spike in fuel prices will cost U.S. airlines billions of dollars this year. For many parents, the cost of after-school childcare can be a sizable expense. In Florida, the average cost for a student to attend an after-school program could range from $50 to $60 per child per week. But as WGCU's Elizabeth Ondarji learned, one Fort Myers school has formed a partnership that not only keeps kids entertained, it also keeps the learning experience going without additional cost for parents.
2: Every afternoon, a van pulls up outside IMAG History and Science Center. Doors open, and out comes kids from Franklin Park Elementary. Backpacks, sneakers, ready to go. This is their after-school program. And it doesn't cost their families a thing.
3: They are learning about science. They're doing technology type things. They're doing all types of programs. Programs that they wouldn't normally have an opportunity to do and programs that we don't provide at the school.
2: Franklin Park principal Mia German shares that IMAG, Franklin Park's partnership program, and United Way built something unique. 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Nobody knows this better than Maya and Travis Archbold.
4: The best thing about Imaginarium and about the animals is that they're so cute, even when you see them. But you can't pet the shark, though. Rex, the alligator, who doesn't have arms. We think he didn't develop correctly, so then he only has a little stub and then no arm here.
5: And what I learned is that one of the theories is that we start developing from the head to the legs, and then the last thing that really develop is our fingers and our toes.
2: That's the thing about this program. The learning sneaks up on you. Jayla Outlaw came here for the science. She left with something else, too.
6: We call it museum time, and we get to play with the blocks, and we get to play with like the little like rolling balls, and we play tag there, and we have a whole bunch of fun. And I have fun with like quiet time, too, because then I can just really focus on my homework and get it done.
2: For families at Franklin Park, this program is built on a partnership that believes every child deserves access to something extraordinary. I'm Elizabeth Ondarji.
0: Tonight will be partly cloudy with a low around 73. Tomorrow will be mostly cloudy, then gradually become sunny with a high near 92. 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

Don't take your guns to town. He laughed and kissed his mom and said, "You're Billy Joe's a man.

0: WTN FM 88.5. That's the great Charlie Crockett, Sister Patty. Charlie Crockett now has put out 4 albums in a year and a half.
1: Wow.
0: 4 albums. He does that, and the nice thing was he put out 3 on a major label produced by Waylon Jennings' son. In fact, Waylon Jennings' son produced that song we just heard. That was recorded in Clovis, New Mexico, at Norman Petty's studio where Buddy Holly recorded.
1: Oh, my God.
0: And recorded it without telling his big record label, and he put it out on his own last week, a month after his last record came out on the big record label. Petty, you tell me, how do you think the big record label took it?
1: Not well.
0: Right now, if you try to go download the new album, Clovis, can't get it. Can't find it, but you got it right here. Great little song. A little Mother's Day tribute there with Johnny Cash. And also, Julius Cheek, Sensational Nightingales. He left the Sensational Nightingales. Yeah, kind of a big ego, Sister Patty. And I played the original Peacock 45. It says, Reverend Julius Cheeks, big letters on the 45 and small letters, and singers.
1: And singers.
0: And singers. Don't even get a band. King of the Delta Blues, born on this date, Sister Patty, in 1911, the same year I got into radio. Robert Johnson allegedly sold his soul, you know, I sold my soul too. That's my guy. Saved the receipt. That was big. And go back in 30 days, you get it back. No problem. But, you know, the whole sold your soul thing, that's just, you know, a myth. And it was actually, they said that about Tommy Johnson, another blues man before Robert Johnson, no relation. And it goes back to Africa, this story of like selling the evil spirits to give you supernatural powers. So did he do that? What do you think, Sister Patty?
1: I don't know.
0: He didn't do it.
1: Yeah.
0: Most of the one thing we know about Robert Johnson, and most of what we know is wrong. Except that he was an amazing guitar player, singer, songwriter. Be a different world if he wasn't in it. You know, it had a big effect on Bob Dylan. We're going to hear John Hammond Jr. in a minute doing a Robert Johnson song. But when John Hammond Sr. signed Bob Dylan to Columbia Records, Bob Dylan goes to the record label, talks to him, leaves a fistful of records, including the Robert Johnson album that just come out. It changed his life. A lot of people's life, too. Here is the great Robert Johnson, the Rhythm Revival, born on this date in 1911.

And we played inside the wall. But my needles have got rusty, and it will not play at all.

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0: painting it up, powdering up. Got to be glad. Happy birthday to Tammy Wynette. Before that, we heard the great Dave Dudley, one of the great truck driving voices. We heard him singing about he's on a six-pack beer run, a six-pack to go. That was the original Sister Petty, an original Mercury 45. And then we heard his classic 6 Days on the Road. He was born May 3rd, 1928 in Spencer, Wisconsin. Just one of those great voices. So like you could just read the back of a Cheerios box and go, yeah, turn it up. I want to hear that. Tammy Wynette, born May 5th, 1942 in Itawamba County, Mississippi.
1: Gazoon tight.
0: Thank you very much. I needed that for sure. And here's the funny thing. You know, she lived in Lakeland from 1969 to 1975 with her husband. Any ideas, Sister Patty?
1: No. Graham Parsons.
0: Close. George Jones. Graham Parsons idolized George Jones. And they lived in Lakeland. They had a music park on their property called the Plantation Music Park. And they thought they'd make a lot of money. It was they were not business people. You know, she was on pills. He was drunk. Forget about it, right? He didn't even know where he was half the time, let alone count change. No, thank you. They had Johnny Cash here, Loretta Lynn. And funny thing is, people think about George and Tammy. First thing they think about pretty much, aside from George shooting a gun off in the house once and Tammy running away, was George riding a lawnmower, a John Deere tractor, to a liquor store, to a bar, because Tammy Wynette hid his keys. And guess what, Sister Patty? His first wife in Beaumont, Texas, did that same thing. Hid his keys, and he drove 8 miles on a John Deere tractor midnight to a bar. All right? And then Tammy Wynette, the same thing happened in Lakeland. Of course, no one's sure. Some say it might have happened in Franklin, Tennessee. Everybody's drunk on pills. No one remembers. But this time he drove 10 miles to the bar. And Tammy Wynette drives to go get him. She's driving looking for him because he's in the middle of the night. There's the John Deere riding mower parked in the bar. And she walks in. And George goes, oh, here's my superstar wife, everybody. I'm getting ready to get it now. Yeah. And he actually wrote a song. He lived in a two-story house in Lakeland. And it's one of their great songs. And unfortunately, this is their story. It's only they could tell it. Two-story house. And the rhythm revival. George and Tammy. And a John Deere tractor.

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2: Ladies and gentlemen, this is Rodney Jones, welcoming you to the beautiful Tivoli Theater here in Chicago, where it's showtime once again. And this evening we proudly present the young man that made very, very popular, Maybelline, Memphis, Surfing USA, and some new favorites, ladies and gentlemen, that you haven't heard before. Let's give a nice Chicago welcome, ladies and gentlemen, to the one, the only, Chuck Crazy Lane.

0: WMNF 88.5, and the fake crowd goes nuts. Let me turn it down. Give me a headache. It's a crazy album. The Sister Patty has Chuck Berry, an original Chess album of Chuck Berry. It's called On Stage. So you're thinking, especially with Rodney Jones, a big Chicago disc jockey, introducing him, Chuck Crazy Legs Berry. You're thinking, oh, here we go. And it's like, why does the crowd sound so weird, Patty? It's like, and it's what it is. It's the actual studio recordings. They put extra reverb on it to make it sound like it was in some cavern, I guess.
1: But it says on the back, if you've got a weak heart, this is not the record for you.
0: Or if you have good taste. I just want to say, if you don't like fake crowds. Anyway, we got more coming up. Tribute to Blind Willie McTell. Also, Ricky Nelson, James Brown, all that right here. On the Rhythm Revival right now, Chris Young in WMNF News.
2: Thanks, Marvelous Marvin, and good afternoon. I'm Chris Young with the WMNF News headlines at 4:30. On Earth Day, DeSantis signed a bill banning local governments from using net zero policies to reduce greenhouse gas emissions. Now, the future of Tampa's extensive climate action and equity plan is now up in the air. Susan Glickman is the Vice President of Policy and Partnerships for CLIO. The CLIO Institute partnered with the city to create the 156-page plan.
3: It's very frustrating because clean energy solutions have gotten cheaper and cheaper and cheaper. And again, because you take the fuel, the fossil gas or coal out of the equation, it's just less expensive.
2: In an email sent to WMNF from Tampa's Sustainability and Resiliency Officer, Kayla Caselli, she says the city attorney and legal department staff are still reviewing how the legislation... Kayla Caselli, she says the city attorney and legal department staff are still reviewing...

0: Abu Garbia on two counts of first-degree murder and several other charges. Zamil Limon and Nahida Bristi, both 27-year-old doctoral students from Bangladesh, disappeared April 16th. Limon was last seen at the off-campus apartment complex where he lived with Abu Garbia, and Bristi at a campus science building. Abu Garbia was arrested about a week later. The public defender's office in Tampa has said the office wouldn't comment on the case. Governor Ron DeSantis signed a bill this week passing more restrictions on large data centers. WFSU's Tristan Wood has more.
1: The legislation preserves local authority over zoning, permitting, and land use, and allows communities to set stricter standards or deny projects. It also keeps utilities from passing data center costs, including electricity costs, onto residential and small business customers. At the bill signing Thursday, DeSantis said it's important to protect the interests of the public during data center expansion.
2: Their incentives are not the same as our incentives as Americans to do what's right for the country. Their incentives are to make money. And I don't begrudge that. That's how companies operate. But when you talk about technologies that can be deployed to increase addiction of youth to these chatbots, that can even go to the extreme of counseling a young kid to commit suicide, which unfortunately we've seen here in the state of Florida, all just to be able to sell advertising or to increase subscriptions, you know, that is not the direction clearly that we want to go.
1: The governor and the Florida Senate also tried to pass legislation creating an AI Bill of Rights this session, but it was blocked by the House. For WFSU News, I'm Tristan Wood.
0: A local Pinellas organization is partnering with libraries across the country to provide development and learning resources to families. WNF's Zoe Sachs reports the Pitt Crew Bags are available for free at 14 Pinellas County libraries.
3: Turbo Babies was created to foster early connections, nurture babies' drive to learn, and support parents. 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
0: WMNF's Sean Canan has an update on the Courtney Campbell Causeway.
5: The Courtney Campbell Causeway will close overnight next Monday and Tuesday. According to FDOT, all travel lanes of State Road 60 in both directions between Hillsborough and Pinellas counties will close those two nights from 10 in the evening until 5 in the morning, weather permitting. Alternate routes are State Road 580 Hillsborough Avenue and US 19 and I-275, the Howard Franklin Bridge.
0: Tonight will be partly cloudy with a low around 73. Tomorrow will be mostly cloudy, then gradually become sunny with a high near 92. I'm Chris Young with the WMNF News headlines at 4:35 on 88.5 FM and WMNF.org.

0: WMNF 88.5, The Rhythm Revival, giving you the sweet inspiration singing. What do you think the name of that song was, Sister Patty? Sweet Inspiration. And in that song, in that group, actually, is Whitney Houston's mother, Sissy.
1: That's right.
0: And the Sweet Inspirations went to sing with who? Sang with who?
1: I have no idea.
0: Yes, I'll give you a clue. It's Elvis Presley. They're in that latest Elvis movie, epic.
1: I could have passed a lot of tests with you.
0: There you go. Only if it was about music. Otherwise, you'd have flunked seventh grade like me. This is the actual 45 Sweet Inspiration Atlantic Records, and it's credited to the writers Wallace Pennington and Lyndon Oldham. Any idea who those are?
1: Spooner Oldham.
0: There you go. And our buddy Dan Penn. Before that, we heard the Consolers. They were a wife, husband and wife gospel duo from the 50s and 60s. They were Sullivan and Iola Pugh, based in Miami, Florida, which is strange because we did a tribute to Tammy Wynette, whose birthday was this week. Her last name was Pugh, Wynette Pugh. She goes to Nashville, by the way, and says, I'm going to be a singer. What's your name? Wynette Pugh. No, it's not. But Wallace Pennington, Dan Penn. And I talked to Reverend Billy a couple of days ago and our buddy Dan Penn, and thanks to you, Sister Patty, we had him on the show. You saw him in concert with Spooner Oldham, right?
1: Yep.
0: How was that?
1: Craftsman House. It's a very small venue. There was maybe 50 of us. It was terrific. You know, a once-in-a-lifetime experience.
0: And we had him on this show to promote a show that he actually could not perform because he got injured. Well, he's in the hospital now, so we're going to send out some prayers. Dan Penn.
1: Healing vibes.
0: There you go. Send them out right now. Reverend Billy says send out some healing vibes and some music to Dan Penn. The one thing I remember from talking about him, Sister Patty, Sweet Inspirations, by the way, it's a little story behind that song, is that Tom Dowd, legendary, he's like an atomic scientist, the guy that made Atlantic Records sonically sound great. He's like a legendary Hall of Fame engineer. Dan Penn wrote that song, Spooner Oldham, Sweet Inspirations. We're all in the studio, and they just can't get it. And producer goes, we're just going to take a break. Tom Dowd says, take a break, everybody. And going out, and Tom Dowd leaves, and Dan Penn says, no, don't leave. Here, do it this way, the way we rehearsed it. He hits play on the record and records it. And that was the song that became, but was Tom Dowd happy? What do you think, Sister Betty? Did he come back? Was he happy somebody could do what he didn't do?
1: No.
0: When he said not to do it. So on the record, it still says produced by Tom Dowd. Big hit. And when I talked to Dan Penn, the one thing I do remember, aside from that great story, was the fact that he loves 45. Sister Patty, we're playing lots of 45s here today. The Consolers, that was a 45, and some Dave Dudley 45s, Tammy Wynette. Here we have the great Spencer Wiggins. This is a song that Dan Penn wrote called Just As I Am on Gold Wax Records out of Memphis. And Dan Penn, he just loved the 45s because, as he put it, Sister Patty had a big fat bottom. Not you. Don't look at me like that.

0: James Bobby Purifiles from Florida. Sending out healing vibes to our friend Dan Penn, who wrote that song with the past three, four songs we heard. Unbelievable talent. Another unbelievable talent, Sister Patty. Born on May 5th is William Sam McTeer. You're giving me that look like you frequently give me, but this time your eyes are a little bit bigger. It's better known as Blind Willie McTell, born May 5th in Thompson, Georgia. What's that, Sister Patty?
1: I knew it was blind.
0: It was on the tip of your tongue. Born in 1898. He had the name McTell because with a southern accent, McTeer came out McTell. So there you go. His mom was 14. His dad was a gambler who did not hang around. They weren't married. He learned to play the guitar, ended up with a 12-string guitar in that Piedmont style, went to Atlanta, played all kinds of music at parties. Here's the thing about a lot of the original blues men, like Blind Willie McTell and Robert Johnson, who was also born on this date. Robert Johnson was born on this date back in 1911. When you hear him out there playing his blues on the records, when they played parties, when they played out, they played every type of music, like Reverend Billy and I do. We do our house parties and up here at Skipper's. So here's some Blind Willie McTell. He wrote Statesboro Blues, which is done by Taj Mahal, and then later, of course, the Allman Brothers. And he never was famous in his lifetime. He died a little too young. Here's Blind Willie McTell on the Rhythm Revival, WMNF.

tell it again. But I know you old enough and yeah, ain't too old, mama, to shift them gears on the wheel. 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

0: WMNF 88.5, Ricky Nelson, born on this date in 1940 in Teaneck, New Jersey. He was on the radio, Sister Patty, in 1949, even about the same year I started. Maybe. He was a little kid. He played himself, Ozzy and Harriet.
1: Great show.
0: And here's the thing. You know, we did a whole half hour of Graham Nash a while back, who's considered like the father of country music, which there really is no such thing. But Ricky Nelson was there first. And Ricky Nelson, we got a live version here. This is a rare version of him doing Truck Driving Man. He got out of Ricky Nelson's band. Came some members of the Eagles. Not too bad.
1: Wow.
0: And some other people like that. And he was just, I got to see him in concert. But here he is doing a live version of the great truck driving song, Truck Driving Man.
2: I'd like to do a country song for you right here. This is a song about a truck driving man. It's titled Truck Driving Man.

0: WMNF 80.5, the Rhythm Revival paying tribute to Ricky Nelson, the real father of country music. I think a moment ago, Sister Patty tells me that said Graham Nash instead of Graham Parsons. So it's, don't everybody remembers Crosby, Stills, and Parsons when they're great. Anyway, did a whole tribute to Graham Nash a couple weeks ago, born right here in our backyard, and Ricky Nelson actually was doing country music as soon as he could. Even as a kid, in his first couple albums, he put country songs and then put country rock together. And do you know how Ricky Nelson cut his first 45? Do you have any idea, Sister Betty, the impetus? So what made him do that?
1: No.
0: I mean, his dad was a musician. You know, he played. His girlfriend at the time, he's a young teenager, his girlfriend fell in love with Elvis Presley. He's on the radio, and he goes, "I got a record coming out next week." She goes, "No, you don't." "Yes, I do." But he didn't. He never made a record in his life. He goes to his dad. "Dad, it helps when your dad's, you know, Ozzy Nelson of Ozzy and Harriet, and you know people." His dad was a big band singer, and his mom, Harriet, was a big band singer. He was a big band orchestra leader, his dad. So he worked it out. He goes, cuts a record, came out, went to number one. It's him doing Fats Domino, wow, just to impress his girlfriend, the power that women have. Rhythm Revival, WMNF.

Omanoff for the return of Big Sandy and his Fly Right Boys. Big Sandy and his Fly Right Boys are bringing their California sounds to Skippers on Saturday, June 13th. 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

0: Lincoln and a 46. You gotta move. Start rockin', baby. Rockin', baby. Gonna rock all night. Rock all night. Just wait and see. Yeah.
1: WMNF 88.5, the great Ricky Nelson and that guitar. Guess who that was on the guitar? He actually played with Graham Parsons. I don't know if he played with Graham Nash. The guitar player. James Burton started out with Dale Hawkins and playing on Susie Q. Then he started playing with Ricky Nelson. And at the end of every Ozzy and Harriet show, there'd be the band. That was like the original MTV.
2: Oh, my gosh.
1: And he was incredible. And Paul Burleson also was a great guitar player that played with the Blue Caps. He was inspired. It was like, it just, no one had seen that before, James Burton. And then he went to go play with who? Any idea? I'll give you a clue. Again.
2: The Animals.
1: No. Elvis Presley. Back to Elvis. How's that? Pretty amazing.
2: That's good.
1: I got to see him in concert at a bar in Cleveland, legendary bar called the Cleveland Agora. Man, it was just so good. And I got to tell you, people say this about Elvis, that as good looking as he was better looking in person. The same with Ricky Nelson. Mm. The most handsome man I'd ever seen. And just incredible. That was part of his problem. He couldn't be taken seriously sometimes. He was
2: a comedian. I saw him at the Curtis Hickson and the garden party when he was doing that.
1: Sounds like a song.
2: Yeah. Ooh.
1: But he was a teenage idol. You're reading my mail as we celebrate the birth of Ricky Nelson here on the Rhythm Revival.

0: myself.
1: WMNF 88.5 Rhythm Revival Garden Party. It really happened to Ricky Nelson. It was called Rick Nelson then. There was a show at the Felt Forum and New York City, or maybe Madison Square Garden.
2: Madison
1: That's where it was.
2: Square
1: Madison
2: Garden.
1: Square Garden. Yeah, Graham Nash was at the Felt Forum that same night. Anyway, the show was going to be called a Rock and Roll Oldies Show, and Ricky said, no, I want you to call it a Rock and Roll Spectacular. Come on and play new songs, too. And how'd that go over?
2: Not well.
1: About as well as this show when I do it by myself. We'll be back with a tribute to James Brown. We'll get the lively service up a little bit here right now. Let's take it over to Chris Young and WMNF News.
3: Thanks, Marvelous Marvin, and good afternoon. My name is Chris Young, and this is the WMNF News headlines at 5:31. On Earth Day, Governor Ron DeSantis signed a law stopping local government's climate change efforts. And now the future of Tampa's extensive climate action and equity plan. And good afternoon. My name is Chris Young, and this is the WMNF News headlines at 5:31. On Earth Day, Governor Ron DeSantis signed a law stopping local government's climate change efforts. And now the future of Tampa's extensive climate

0: deal of work went into this plan for 2 years as part of our Resilient Tampa Roadmap.
1: The plan would reduce carbon emissions through infrastructure changes with the goal of net zero, which means cutting carbon emissions to a balanced amount. But DeSantis's bill, among other things, bans local governments from using net zero policies to reduce greenhouse gas emissions.
2: So it's like, okay, we're just going to stop the madness here, and that's what this bill does. It safeguards Floridians by prohibiting all levels of government from adopting or enforcing these radical climate policies.
1: Nonprofit climate change group the Clio Institute partnered with the city to create the 156-page plan. Susan Glickman, Vice President of Policy and Partnerships for Clio, calls the decision appalling.
3: To sign a bill on Earth Day feels quite cynical, that he's thumbing his nose at the local communities that are suffering from extreme weather and also that are suffering with paying power bills. And affordability is on everyone's mind, and this went in the exact opposite direction.
1: Nonprofit group The Nature Conservancy calls Florida ground zero for the effects of climate change, including warming temperatures, sea level rise, and changing drought conditions. In an email sent to WMNF from Tampa's Sustainability and Resiliency Officer Kayla Caselli, she says the city and attorney and legal department staff are still reviewing how the legislation will impact the city of Tampa's policies and programs. The bill takes effect July 1st. State officials are ramping up advisories for residents to have supplies and insurance paperwork in order as the six-month hurricane season approaches. The storm season runs from June 1st to November 30th. Emergency managers are issuing their annual reminder to make plans, keep vehicles at least half-fueled, and ensure a disaster supply kit is stocked from water and non-perishable foods to medicine, batteries, and personal documents. State Chief Financial Officer Blazin Golia says members of his consumer services team will walk areas prone to storms to hand out information on how to prepare for a storm and what to do afterwards.
4: Hopefully we will go through another year of not having any storms like we did last year. That is the most optimal and beneficial for the people of the state of Florida. But regardless whether we know a storm is coming, it is always the best to make sure that we are doing everything that we possibly can to prepare.
1: Researchers from Colorado State University have released forecast models that predict 13 named storms, including six hurricanes, two of which are expected to reach major storm strength. Local business leaders are speaking out about the potential loss of USF Sarasota Manatee. They say it's a critical pipeline for jobs in healthcare, accounting, and education. Neighboring New College of Florida doesn't offer undergraduate degrees in those areas. Governor Ron DeSantis wants to transfer the USF campus to New College. Lawmakers take up the issue next week in budget talks. Four chambers of commerce wrote letters opposing the idea. Justin Phillips is the chairman of the board of the Manatee Chamber of Commerce.
5: USF has several programs that impact a lot of different industries, and we wanted to make sure that those were protected.
1: Business leaders warned that closing the Sarasota Manatee campus would harm students and the larger community that hires them. A rally was scheduled for today at 5:30 at the USF Sarasota Manatee campus. Turbo Babies, a Pinellas organization funded through the Juvenile Welfare Board of Pinellas County, is offering free Pit Crew bags at local libraries. Starting last month, the Pit Crew bags have been available at 14 different libraries. They include a toy, a book, and teaching tips for parents. The program began to help parents understand the importance of early learning and help teach them how they can support their baby's development. Peggy Mathis, an assistant youth services librarian at Barbara S. Ponce Library, says these bags have been a huge help for parents.
6: For us, it kind of is a physical resource that we pass on to the parents, and then the parents have something that they can kind of go through and get ideas from, because everybody's like, oh, let's have a babies, let's start a family, but they don't come with any instructions.
1: 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Tonight will be partly cloudy with a low around 73. Tomorrow will be mostly cloudy, then gradually become sunny with a high near 92. I'm Chris Young with the WMNF News headlines at 5:36 on 88.5 FM and WMNF.org.

0: Cold Sweat.
1: I know.
2: So, brother number one, Mr. Dynamite, James Brown, born May 3rd, 1933. That song started funk music. It's got two drummers. You know why it's got two drummers, Sister Patty?
1: No.
2: In case one didn't show up. I made that up. Not true. Friend of mine from the past stopped by here at the station at a band called The Thrusters, Tampa's original surf band. Man, they used to play Skippers. They put out a couple CDs. We used to play them on the radio back in the day. And actually, I appear on one of their CDs where they're reuniting after 25 years. Just got the poster, James and Steve, and in memory of their great drummer, Jeff Fro Brian. They're going to be live at the Hub, downtown Tampa. Surf's Up, that's going to be Saturday, May 23rd. I got to go to that. I love, you know, we played Dick Dale. You know, we played Link Wray. We even played Marty Stewart playing surf music. So surf music, it's Tampa's original surf band, The Thrusters, Saturday, May 23rd at the Hub.
1: My gosh.
2: I loved, when I was married to my second wife, I lived 10 minutes from the Hub. We'd get to fight all the time. I just walk to the Hub. It was great. Speaking of great, we're going to wrap up our celebration of birth of James Brown by playing part of Side One. This is the original album, not a CD of the album, Patty, but look, I showed it to you.
1: I know.
2: It's kind of beat up, too. But it still sounds good. No, it sounds great. You know, we played a fake live album earlier by Chuck Berry because the technology wasn't really there to make real albums. Even Johnny Rivers live at the Whiskey A Go-Go, allegedly not really live. I talked to Johnny Rivers about that once. He got very upset. Anyway, this is live. This is recorded in stereophonic sound. It says here in the back, King Records, using Ampex 352 tape machines with 8 mics. And Sid Nathan, the head of King Records, would not pay for this record. He goes, nobody wants a live record of songs you already have. And James Brown will, so I'll pay for it myself and put it out. Mm. Turned out to be King Records' largest selling album of all time with the most iconic intro. In fact, Reverend Billy, who will be back here on his very own show next week, he can do this intro from memory. And here's the thing I love about James Brown. What do you think James Brown's real name is, Sister Patty?
1: Fred Smith?
2: Close. There was a mistake on his birth certificate. And it was like me. I get things mixed up. I mix up, you know, Graham Nash and Graham Parsons. And his real name was supposed to be Joseph James Brown. So really, his name is Joe Brown. That don't sound right, does it?
1: J.J. Brown.
2: No, Joe. Joe Brown. Soul brother number one, Joe Brown. Doesn't have the same ring to it. Imagine this introduction with Joe. This doesn't work. Anyway, here is one of the great introductions. One of the great live albums of all time. James Brown, born May 3rd, playing him right here under Rhythm Revival, WMNF.
3: So now, ladies and gentlemen, it is start time. Are you ready for start time? Thank you, and thank you very kindly. It is indeed a great pleasure to present to you at this particular time the hardest working man in show business. Man is saying, I'll go crazy. Try me. You've got the power. Think. If you want me, I don't mind. Bewildered. The million-dollar seller lost someone. The very latest release, Night Train. Let's everybody shout and shimmy. Mr. Dynamite, the amazing Mr. Please Please himself, the star of the show, James Brown and the Famous Flame.

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0: WMNF, this is James Brown live at the Apollo, October 24th, 1962. Rich Mott, final album.
1: I gotta believe me, I go crazy. Cause I know it's true now. You got the power. And I want you to try me. Cause I don't mind.

0: thing I can say. There's only one thing I can do now. There's only one thing I can say. There's only one thing I can say.
1: I love someone. My love.
0: Someone who's greater than a star.

That's the one. That's the someone. That's the someone that I love.

WMNF, an historic recording, its original Hi-Fi. An album Scratches, a Skip, and all James Brown live at the Apollo. That is a King Records number 826 as we celebrate.

James not in today. This is Kara. I actually made it to the studio this time. I have a nice little set for us to listen to. Feel free to call in like always. I'd love to hear from you. But for now, this was Leon Ware, and now we have Summer Madness from Kool & the Gang.

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The rain and thinking of you. As soon as I get home, I'm gonna call you and tell you how much I love you. Oh, I feel so good.

Barbara Lewis, who dedicated this song to Lily Williams, Gloria Kaye, and Bill Williams, may they rest in peace. Also, Blue Jay wanted a little something for the night.

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Like the way you might say a word, huh? The way you wear your hair, you have a certain smile on your face. Or just the way you're standing there.

know it's not summertime, but do you think you could love me on a warm summer night? By Chic. And up next is Rendezvous by Zane.

Once again, that's Baby Tonight by Changing Faces. Thank you so much to all of our listeners tonight, especially for putting up with me while Steve is out and about in Orlando. Shout out to Steve, like always, he's the coolest. Also, people didn't know this is Gareth, so I'm usually Steve's assistant and I'm usually taking the notes, but this time I took the board and it was actually my first time, so thank you so much to everyone who listened. Up next, we have Jim filling in for the Soul Kitchen. Really exciting stuff planned. And we just have one more song. We're actually going back exactly where we started. We started with You Are the Way You Are by Leon Ware. And now I have the Marvin Gaye version for us. So stay tuned.

Soul Party. Once again, thank you so much to everyone who tuned in tonight. That's all, folks, for this little Soul Party show. Tune in next week. Steve will actually be on air. And you can tell him if I did a great job, you can tell him. If I did a bad job, you can tell him.